0: Housing is a long-term investment and prices will go up and down. New data from Cotality and PropTrack shows property prices have dropped to levels not seen since COVID. Some Australians have welcomed the decrease, but others are now in negative equity as a result of the fall. Treasurer Jim Chalmers believes people will be better off in the long term.
1: We saw some softness in housing even before the budget. It's a function of a whole range of factors. Our goal here is to make things easier for first home buyers. That's one of the key motivations behind the tax changes in the budget.
0: The federal government is being urged to reduce the number of unhealthy food advertisements aimed at children. Public health leaders say those aged between 2 and 17 are facing a bombardment of ads online, in gaming and through sports sponsors. Cancer Council Australia's David Martin says something needs to change.
2: Living with overweight or obesity can actually increase the risk of serious chronic illness, including 13 different types of cancer. And many of these we all know about.
0: The ACT Greens have revealed who will lead the party. Holding a party ballot, Jo Clegg has been voted in ahead of returning MLA Rebecca Vassarotti. Ms Clegg says she's ready to get on with the job.
3: Look, it's a great honour and it's a big responsibility and I don't take it lightly. I'm really pleased that the members have trusted this with me and I'm really looking forward to the next steps.
0: Scientists at the ACT Government Analytical Laboratory are seeking hazard pay. Represented by Professionals Australia, these forensic scientists are tasked with entering clandestine drug labs and aren't receiving any form of allowance for dealing with hazards. Lead organiser Ashley Sutherland says the government hasn't even responded to their claims.
4: Our members at the ACT Government Analytical Lab are highly skilled professionals who are entering volatile and contaminated environments before the AFP and before firefighters. And as I'm sure we all know, tiny traces of some of these dangerous substances like methamphetamines and fentanyl can kill.
0: And the Australian Masters Rowing Championships are returning to Canberra's Lake. Brad McIntosh reports.
5: The ACT government has partnered with Rowing Australia to bring the championships back to the national capital for the first time in more than a decade. Taking place on Lake Burley-Griffin, participants from across the country will compete for top glory. It's estimated that the event will bring over 3,000 visitors to Canberra, helping stimulate the economy through accommodation, hospitality and tourism activity. The event builds on the successful Masters Games held here last year, which saw over $100 million in economic activity. Further details on the event will be announced in due course. Brad McIntosh, Capital Radio News.
6: Sports update.
0: The State of Origin decider is just a week away with three Raiders potentially taking the field. Corey Horsburgh is on the Maroons reserves while Hudson Young is selected to start for the Blues and Ethan Strange on the bench. But Raiders coach Ricky Stewart says he would have picked Strange to start.
7: I can understand why Laurie's starting Mitchell, but I can, you know, I'm biased with Ethan. I think, you know, Ethan's X factor is what we need.
0: And France will face Paraguay in the World Cup round of 16 after breezing past Sweden 3-0 in their first knockout. Kylian Mbappe scored twice to take his overall tally to 18, just one behind Lionel Messi on the all-time scorers list.
8: Elise, oh sweet, sweet, Mbappe, so sweet! This football is from the heavens.
0: That call on SBS. And that's the latest from the Capital Radio Newsroom.
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0: Rain increasing today and 16 degrees. 14 the top tomorrow and rain easing for a partly cloudy day. Showers on Friday and 10 degrees, then 13 the top and a mostly sunny day on Saturday. Right now it's 12 degrees in Gungahlin, 12 degrees in Braddon and it's 12 degrees in Woden.
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Breakfast Classic 2CA, home of the Classic Breakfast Show, Holmesy and Gemma. They're back tomorrow. Secret Sound is worth $1,040. I'll give you a couple of chances to win the money. We're also the home of the 30-minute music marathon. We do them all day for your work day. Martha and the Muffins and Mr. Mister, they're coming up. First up, Eagles here at 2CA.

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It's another one of our 30-minute music marathons. We do them all day for your work day. At midday today, we're going to play the 10 from then, the 10 biggest songs on the Canberra charts. This week back in 1989, ELO and Nick Lowe on the way, but first...

0: Forever Classic, 2CA, Nick Lowe and Cruel to Be Kind. The Weather Bureau says rain increasing today, 16. Tomorrow the rain is going to be easing down to 14. And then Friday we've got full-on showers and it's going to be fairly cool, about 10 degrees. Saturday, that's the day. Do anything on Saturday in the sunshine. Mostly sunny, top of 13 degrees. And Sunday, you got a little morning frost and it's going to be partly cloudy, about 14 in the day. Goo Goo Dolls and Billy Joel, they're on the way. And don't forget, at midday today, our 10 from then, we're going to feature the 10 biggest songs in Canberra from back in 1989.
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0: Forever Classic 2CA. We've got 30-minute music marathons all day. Another one coming up in a couple of minutes. Wang Chun's in there. Everybody Wang Chun tonight, whatever the heck that is. We're also going to hear this one. Jojo Zep and the Falcons. Shape I'm In. 30-minute music marathons all day today. And we're going to play Alone from Heart. 11 o'clock news and info. That's coming up next.
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9: It's 14 degrees in Canberra. Rain today in a top of 16. From the Capital Radio Newsroom, good morning. I'm Tia Priest-Willamott. The country's lowest paid workers will get up to an extra $56 a week from today. Minimum and award workers are being urged to check their payslip before and after the financial year, with increases coming into effect. ACTU Secretary Sally McManus says it'll make a big difference for 3 million Australians.
10: People are getting a bit more than how much inflation is going up, so that means that you're getting ahead again, and that's really good because especially low paid Australians have been going backwards for several years because of inflation.
9: The Canberra Liberals leader has been put in the spotlight after making remarks about One Nation on social media. A video was posted on the weekend of Mark Parton critiquing Pauline Hanson's comments about language spoken in households under a monoculture. Mr. Parton says he's got a clear message for Ms. Hanson.
11: Y Pauline se pueda ir al diablo. She can go to hell. Like, honestly, she's not going to tell us what language we speak in our home.
9: The ACT's health minister says Cook remains the best location for relocated Arcadia House. Residents of the suburb have grown concerned that they will lose green space over its move from the North Canberra Hospital. Rachel Stephen-Smith says other rehab services are within suburban Canberra.
12: So that is the best model of care, to have them embedded in a community setting, in a suburban setting, not on a hospital campus. The only one we would really want to retain on a hospital campus is a really acute detox service.
9: A former Liberal MLA says stronger action is needed to support Canberra's ageing population. The call comes after a Council on the Ageing report found that one in four older Australians are living in poverty. Nicole Lauder says better systems and supports must be put in place to address the issue.
13: Well, it wants to sort of plan, a strategy for older Australians. And I think in the ACT there's a few areas that are really, really important. One that I've always harped on about when I was an elected member is basic local services.
9: Telcos are now required to alert Australians when a text message is received from a sender ID that is not registered as a business or organisation. The communications watchdog says the new rules will increase protections against scammers impersonating a trusted brand. Fines of up to $250,000 apply to telcos failing to identify senders. And the ACT's container deposit scheme is marking 8 years of operation. Since launching on June 30th, 2018, the program has recycled almost 480 million eligible containers through local return points, with close to $48 million paid back in refunds. The milestone also coincides with the introduction of new counting technology designed to make the recycling process quicker and easier for users.
14: Sports update.
9: Maya Joint says she's still yet to process her win against Serena Williams after cutting short the seven-time champion's return to Wimbledon. The 20-year-old Aussie claimed victory in three sets on centre court. Joint says the atmosphere was amazing.
15: I don't know the last time I played in such a full stadium, so that was amazing. And, yeah, stepping out on court with Serena was something I never thought I'd get to do. I don't think I've quite processed it yet.
9: And France has breezed past Sweden 3-0 at the FIFA World Cup to move into the round of 16. Earlier, Norway eliminated Ivory Coast. And that's the latest from the Capital Radio Newsroom.
1: 2CA's four-day forecast for Canberra.
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9: Rain increasing today and 16 degrees, 14 the top tomorrow and rain easing for a partly cloudy day. Showers on Friday and 10 degrees, then 13 the top and a mostly sunny day on Saturday. 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

0: 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We've got 30-minute music marathons all day for your workday. The Doors, big song from them, Roadhouse Blues coming up. Also, Howard Jones. Right now, though, this is Heart and Alone at 2CA.
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Michael Jackson and the Doobie Brothers, they're coming up. First up, a little rocker from Cheap Trick, Dream Police.

0: There you go, another one of our 30-minute music marathons here at Forever Classic 2CA. Finished off with the Doobie Brothers and What a Fool Believes. Hello there, Rob Duckworth here. Now, we give you 30-minute music marathons all day for your workday, but at midday today, we're going to play the 10 from then. We're going to play the 10 biggest songs from 1989. Well, this week back in 1989. Now, you think the home mortgage rates are a bit stiff at the moment, but back in that year, 1989, home mortgage rates were 18%. Family Feud was on TV. That was just as bad as the home mortgage rates. And cricketer Alan Border, he was Australian of the Year. So we're going to check out 1989 just after midday today. Hall & Oates and Joe Cocker, they're coming up next.
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0: Forever Classic, 2CHO, Coco, feeling all right. We've got our 10 from then coming up just after midday today. David Bowie and Joan Armatrading, they're up next.
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14: It's 14 degrees in Canberra, rain and a top of 16 this afternoon. From the Capital Radio Newsroom, good afternoon. I'm Tia Priest-Willamott. Labor says house prices are cyclical as new data shows property values are at their lowest level since COVID. Analysts say a combination of high interest rates and the government's tax changes are mainly to blame. Some first home buyers have welcomed the drop, but others are now in negative equity. Federal Housing Minister Claire O'Neill argues house prices are coming down from very high levels.
15: What we know is over the medium term, house prices in Australia will continue to go up. This is a cyclical market, and the main driver of what happens in the housing market is actually interest rates. Modelling shows there'll be a modest affordability effect of about a 2% slower growth rate in a market that grew 8.6% last year.
14: The ACT Education Directorate has been forced to backflip on an order for staff to note on their timesheet when they're working but not attending after-school meetings. As negotiations with the ACT government continue, education workers are engaging in further industrial action, which includes not attending any staff meetings after 3:30 this week, although they will keep working during this time. Lauren Uttle, ACT Greens member for Brindabella, says the government only backtracked when the Australian Education Union brought the order to the Fair Work. Network Commission.
16: Well, we welcome backtracking ultimately. It never should have come to this. We have an Education Minister and a Minister for Public Service who are very supportive of the principle of workers taking industrial action, but behind closed doors they've signed off on bad faith practices like this.
14: Caught today for a 47-year-old Scullin man after he allegedly assaulted a police officer. Around 12:35pm yesterday, the man was stopped for a roadside drug and alcohol screening test on Drakeford Drive. The breath test returned a negative result, but the drug screening test returned a positive indication for a prescribed drug. The man was taken to the ACT Regional Watch House, where it's alleged he became aggressive, threatening police officers and assaulting one officer. And the National Museum's latest exhibit, Antarctica, is now open to the public. From today until October, more than 200 objects, including skis, an ice axe and a sled used on the Antarctic expedition led by Douglas Mawson, will be on display. Most of the items will be on display for the first time.
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14: Checking petrol prices, unleaded is $1.67 at the Ampol in Kayleen. It's $1.66 at the Ready Express in Deakin, and it's $1.65 at the Ampol in Corwell.
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14: The ASX 200 is down 21 points at 8,757. Gold is selling at $3,979 US dollars an ounce, and one Australian dollar is buying 68.94 US cents.
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14: The countdown for the State of Origin decider is on, with Raiders representing both states. Corey Horsburgh has been recalled for Queensland, while Hudson Young starts for the Blues, with Ethan Strange once again on the bench. Despite not starting, Raiders coach Ricky Stewart says just being in the team is adding to Strange's confidence.
19: You come back with more belief in yourself when you're playing or involved in representative arenas. You come back and you are certainly more confident and you have a lot more belief in yourself, and it's very much noticeable.
14: In the NRLW, the Raiders women have announced their squad for the first game of the season. Sheridan Gallagher, Bobby Law, Crystal Blackwell, Charlotte Basham and Grace Kukuai will all make their Raiders debut in the match. Saturday's clash against the Dragons will also mark co-captain Samima Taufa's 50th NRLW game. And that's the latest from the Capital Radio Newsroom.
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14: Rain increasing today and 16 degrees. 14 the top tomorrow and rain easing for a partly cloudy day. Showers on Friday and 10 degrees, then 13 the top and a mostly sunny day on Saturday. Right now, it's 13 degrees in Belconnen, it's 13 degrees in Narrabundah, and it's 14 degrees in Monash.
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0: Hello there, Rob Duckworth this afternoon. Here we go with our 10 from then, the 10 biggest songs that were on the Canberra charts this week back in 1989. And coming in at number 10, Ian Moss, Tucker's Daughter, here at 2CA. Hey!

Forever Classic 2CA, we're counting down the 10 biggest songs on the Canberra charts this week, back in 1989. Coming in at number 9, we had Bangles and Eternal Flame, and coming in at number 8, Simply Red. If you don't know me by now, it is the 10 from then. You're listening to 2CA.

Kate Sobrano and Bedroom Eyes. That came in at number 6 on our countdown, the 10 biggest songs from this week back in 1989. At number 5, Proclaimers, here at 2CA.

Forever classic 2CA, Queen, I Want It All. That was the number two song in Canberra this week back in 1989. From our 10 from then, this was number one.

0: Well, the classic 2CA, that's the end of our 10 from then today. We just played the 10 biggest songs from the year that had home mortgage rates at 18%. 1989, the number one song, Madonna, this week in Canberra, Like a Prayer, and number two, Queen, I Want It All. Hello there, Rob Duckworth this afternoon. We're going to do it again tomorrow, the 10 from then. It's going to come from 1976. Ugg boots were big back in that year. And also a very young Bruce Springsteen tried to sneak into Graceland to say hello to Elvis Presley, but he got stopped by the security guards. He was that close to meeting the king. So tomorrow we're going to check out 1976. We'll do that just after midday. On the way, I've got The Sweet and also Tina Turner here at 2CA.
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9: It's 14 degrees in Canberra, rain increasing today and a top of 16. From the Capital Radio Newsroom, good afternoon, I'm Brad McIntosh. An electric motorcycle has been seized after an incident where two motorbikes were ridden through a Greenway shopping centre. At around 8 p.m. on June 15, three young people entered the South Point shopping centre, riding two e-motorbikes at speed, damaging the floor. After an investigation and receiving information from the public, ACT police officers carried out a search warrant at a Gordon home earlier this week where they identified one of the electric motorcycles believed to have been used in the incident and a 15-year-old boy who police believe was riding the bike. The investigation remains ongoing, with officers now focusing on the second rider and second motorcycle. Today, the ACT's new Closing the Gap laws come into effect after the independent member for Kurrajong introduced a bill which was passed in the Assembly last year. The legislation requires all ACT government agencies to report annually on the steps they've taken to follow through on the commitments to close the gap. Tom Emerson says these new laws legislate the commitments that have been made.
10: And requires senior government officials to act on those commitments and all government agencies to report on the steps they're taking to fulfil them. This can be a real turning point for Aboriginal and Torres Strait Islander people in the ACT and should send a clear signal to the rest of the country that it's not enough to make commitments and make promises over and over and over again. We have to actually act on those and implement those commitments.
9: The new financial year has ushered in a suite of changes which Labor says will help ease cost of living pain. Nelson Scott reports.
0: From today, Australia's lowest paid workers will receive a pay rise, with the minimum wage tipping over $1,000 a week. Income tax rates will also come down, which will see every taxpayer at least $268 a year better off. Businesses are also now required to make superannuation contributions with each paycheck rather than quarterly, while paid parental leave is expanding to 6 months. Treasurer Jim Chalmers says the changes will help Australians doing it tough.
11: We know people are still under pressure. That's why we're helping with the cost of living.
0: But the opposition's Ben Small claims any benefits will be quickly eaten up by rising prices and a potential interest rate rise.
12: Inflation is making Jim Chalmers look like the guy who's got lollies for every Australian.
0: Centrelink payments are also increasing.
9: And new housing changes, tax reforms and cost of living measures begin today to support Canberrans after this year's territory budget. Tia Priest-Willamott reports.
13: From today, Canberra's first home buyers no longer pay stamp duty. The reform is part of a broader package to make home ownership more achievable for locals, with pensioners also now receiving a full stamp duty remission when downsizing. The government's landmark missing middle housing reforms also commence today, while the codified lease variation change will be halved for eligible missing middle housing developments to encourage builders to take up the reforms. Other cost of living measures starting today include the Sustainable Household Scheme loan cap being expanded and an extra month of fuel excise cuts. Tia Priest-Willamott, Capital Radio News.
14: Sports update.
9: The Socceroos have arrived in Texas ahead of their World Cup knockout clash with Egypt. Australia is back in action on Saturday morning, and there are reports plenty of fans have delayed their trip home to watch on. Midfielder Aiden Hurstich says the support has been amazing.
15: The whole stadium is green and gold everywhere, right? So those yellow shirts, obviously, it does just look like a yellow shirt in the stands, but it means a lot to us. If you haven't booked your flight, get it booked.
9: Meanwhile, Mexico has led the first half of their game against Ecuador 2-0. And that's the latest from the Capital Radio Newsroom.
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9: Rain increasing today and a top of 16. Tomorrow, rain easing a top of 15. On Friday, showers about going for 11. And Saturday, mostly sunny and a top of 13 degrees. 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

Hello there, Forever Classic 2CA. We're the home of the classic breakfast show, Holmesy and Gemma. They're back tomorrow, and the secret sound, it's up there. It's worth $1,040. A couple of chances for you to win the money. We are also the home of the 30-minute music marathon. We do them all day for your work day. Beatles coming up, also Australian Crawl. But first up, this one from Roxy Music here at 2CA.

Forever Classic 2CA, 30-minute music marathons all day for your workday. Neil Diamond and Talking Heads coming up after this one from Australian Crawl.

0: Forever Classic 2CA, Talking Heads, Road to Nowhere. That's the end of another one of our 30-minute music marathons. We'll do it again just after two this afternoon. Hello there, Rob Duckworth here. Now, Holmesy and Gemma. Classic breakfast show tomorrow. The secret sound is worth $1,040. Holmesy's left me a note and it says, Dear Knucklehead Daytime Announcer. Oh, good start. Gemma has an ad break challenge tomorrow, and also Holmesy Spelling Bee is going to put Gemma on the spelling spot, and you can spell along at home. So anyway, lots of fun and hijinks with the Classic Breakfast Show tomorrow morning here at 2CA. On the way, I got the Silvers and Mr. Big.
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0: Forever Classic, 2CA, Mr. Big, and To Be With You. Hello, Rob Duckworth this afternoon. We've got another 30-minute music marathon coming up just after 2 this afternoon. Kathy's got them all day today. A little while ago, I played Downhearted from Australian Crawl, and I thought I'd mention this. That band legally haven't been able to call themselves Australian Crawl for over 4 decades. That has now changed, so at the end of the year, you can see Australian Crawl with James Raine, his brother David Raine, and also Simon Binks. The Red Hot Summer Tour is going out on the road. Australian Crawl, Men at Work, you got Eskimo Joe, Birds of Tokyo, Boom Crash Opera, Vicar and Linda Bull, and a few others. So if you want more info, just go to redhotsummertour.com.au and check it out. Supertramp on the way, also Tony Childs here at 2CA.
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12: It's about 14 degrees in Canberra, rain increasing today and a top of 16. From the Capital Radio Newsroom, good afternoon, I'm Brad McIntosh. The Prime Minister says it's great news that property prices have come down, even though some homeowners are in negative equity. Michael Packey reports.
13: Cotality and PropTrack have released new data showing national house prices have declined to levels not seen since COVID. Analysts say higher interest rates and the government's tax changes have dampened the market. Prime Minister Anthony Albanese has told the ABC he's not too worried, arguing house prices will still grow over the long term.
14: You don't assess things like property a day-to-day basis.
13: The opposition claims many first home buyers who access the government's 5% deposit scheme have now seen the value of their property slump below to what they originally paid. Liberal Senator Jane Hume says it's a big concern.
15: That's Labor's plan, the increased uncertainty. They've caused this to happen.
13: On the other side of the coin, new polling shows almost 50% of Australians have welcomed the drop in house prices.
12: From today, ACT parents have access to a free Medicare mental health hub for young people. It's part of an outreach service from the new Mental Health Kids Hub opening in Tuggeranong later this year. Assistant Minister for Mental Health and Suicide Prevention Emma McBride says a team of experts will be providing youth mental health support.
16: There will be clinicians there, experts, a team of experts, social workers, mental health nurses, psychologists, to provide that wraparound support and, importantly, tailored to the needs of that individual child and support for families as well. Because in this, parents and caregivers need additional support as well, supporting their child or young person.
12: New figures have revealed Canberra recorded a 0.4% fall in home prices last month. That's according to the latest data from PropTrack, which found nationally there was a further 0.3% decline for the third consecutive month. Senior economist Anne Flaherty says several capital cities saw a decline.
17: The largest declines in June were seen over Sydney and Perth, where prices dropped by 0.5%. We also saw some pretty substantial declines in Melbourne and Canberra, which were down 0.4%. Price falls have been more modest at about 0.2% around the other capital cities. And then in Darwin, we actually saw that city buck the trend and prices there rose by 0.2%.
12: And today marks the start of Dry July, which will see Canberrans and Australians go alcohol-free this month to help support people affected by cancer. Funds raised go towards vital support services around the country, with the Canberra Hospital being one of this year's direct beneficiaries. Dry July Foundation CEO Gillian Odbert says it's easy to join the campaign.
18: It's really simple. You go to dryjuly.com, sign up, and then encourage family and friends and colleagues to donate to you. We find lots of people like to sign up as teams, whether that's family, social or workplaces, because it makes it a bit more fun and also helps boost fundraising.
12: And a three-year-old boy has been pulled alive from the rubble 6 days since two earthquakes devastated Venezuela.
11: Sports update.
12: For the first time ever, Monica Oval will not play host to the annual Prime Minister's 11 match. Cricket Australia has confirmed the next iteration will be played in Melbourne in 2027. Moving the PM's 11 to Melbourne extends the festival of cricket in the city that will be capped by the 150th anniversary test between England and Australia. And over at the FIFA World Cup, Mexico are through to the next round after defeating Ecuador 2-0. Earlier this morning, France dominated Sweden 3-0 and Norway went 2-1 over Ivory Coast. And that's the latest from the Capital Radio Newsroom.
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12: Rain increasing today and a top of 16. Tomorrow, rain easing going for 15. On Friday, showers about going for 11. And Saturday, mostly sunny, seeing a top of 13 degrees. Right now, it's 14 in Melba, it's 14 in Parkes, and it's 13 degrees in Farrar.
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14: It's 13 degrees in Canberra, rain clearing today and a top of 16. From the Capital Radio Newsroom, good afternoon, I'm Brad McIntosh. ACT police have seized an electric motorcycle believed to have been one used in an incident that saw teenagers ride through a South Canberra shopping centre last month. At around 8 p.m. on June 15, three young people entered the South Point shopping centre riding two e-motorbikes at speed, doing burnouts and donuts while damaging the floor. After investigating and seeking help from the public, officers carried out a search warrant at a Gordon home earlier this week, where they identified one of the motorcycles believed to be used in the incident and a 15-year-old boy who police believe was riding the bike. The investigation remains ongoing, with officers now focused on finding the second rider and motorcycle. The federal government says Australians will be better off as a result of changes to mark the new financial year. The minimum wage will rise above $1,000 a week, while income tax rates will be reduced. Employers are now required to make superannuation contributions in each pay cycle rather than quarterly. Treasurer Jim Chalmers says the changes will help ease cost of living pressure.
0: We've got more tax cuts, more pay rises. We extend paid parental leave, the instant asset write-off for small business. We pay super on payday, and there's more relief at the Bowser as well when it comes to excise reliefs. We know people are still under pressure. That's why we're helping with the cost of living and why this day, 1st of July, is so important.
14: The ACT Education Directorate has been forced to backflip on an order for staff to note on their timesheet when they're working but not attending after-school meetings. As negotiations with the ACT government continue, education workers are engaging in further industrial action, which includes not attending any staff meetings after 3:30pm this week, although they will keep working during this time. ACT Greens member Laura Nuttall says the government only backtracked when the Australian Education Union brought the order to the Fair Work Commission.
15: Well, we welcome backtracking. Ultimately, it never should have come to this. We have an education minister and a minister for public service who are very supportive of the principle of workers taking industrial action, but behind closed doors, they've signed off on bad faith practices like this.
14: And the ACT government is releasing land for the staged delivery of the Kingston Arts Precinct, set to complement the current Kingston foreshore and deliver more homes for locals. Located next to the former transport depot, the integrated development aims at paving the way for the future Kingston Arts Precinct by securing up to 250 new homes and more than 21,000 square metres of residential, hotel, hospitality, retail and commercial opportunities.
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14: Checking petrol prices, unleaded is $1.66 at the United in Amaru. It's $1.71 at the EG Ampol in Mawson, and it's $1.61 at the BP in Fishwick.
13: Sports Update.
14: Rugby League's new broadcast deal will reportedly be signed in the next 48 hours between the ARL Commission, Nine and Fox Sports. The Telegraph reports the incumbent broadcasters will keep hold of their rights on a seven-year deal from 2028 worth $5.3 billion. And Mexico is the latest team to book its place in the round of 16 at the FIFA World Cup. Raúl Jiménez scoring Mexico's second, as heard on SBS. Earlier, France defeated Sweden 3-0, while Norway beat Ivory Coast 2-1. And that's the latest from the Capital Radio Newsroom.
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16: Checking out again your latest Canberra traffic. Pretty busy through Braddon on Kooyong Street towards Ainslie Avenue outbound at the moment. Also, William Hovell Drive from John Gorton Drive. Coulter Drive right through to the Hawker College turn off. Drake Brockman Drive. Pretty good run at the moment between the airport and Horse Park Drive, the Federal Highway along the Majura Parkway. 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
14: Rain increasing today and a top of 16. Tomorrow, rain easing and 15. On Friday, showers about going for 11. And Saturday, mostly sunny and a top of 13 degrees. 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

Forever Classic 2CA with the great Otis Redding soon and Human League. Here's The Who, Rod Argent of The Zombies and Argent on the piano on this one. Who are you? 2CA.

0: nice to hear that one from the great Otis Redding, Doc of the Bay. We're still trying to figure out the secret sound on the Classy Breakfast. It is worth $1,040. Have a crack tomorrow. Holmesy's Spelling Bee is up and Gemma is going to have an ad break challenge for you. And, of course, lots of Forever Classics to start the day on the Classy Breakfast. Back tomorrow for 5:30 on 2CA.
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16: Checking your latest Canberra traffic through Hume. The narrow highway remains steady at the moment past Tralee Street. Steady traffic too through Canberra and Waniasa on Drake the Drive and beyond towards Curtin for the Tuggeranong Parkway up through Weston, through Nichols and Palmerston. Barton Highway traffic towards the border and Murrumbateman area flowing smoothly right now. And Bradalbin, the Hume motorway traffic near Lorita Road North remains under changed traffic conditions northbound after the past week's multi-truck smash and fire. Pancreatic cancer numbers are outrageous and they need to change. 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If you see any dramas on the roads, 1300 545 082. Forever.

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0: RCA, Fame, David Bowie, you know who's got Fame knocking at her door now. 20-year-old Aussie Maya Joint at the tennis. She spoiled Serena Williams' return at Wimbledon in the opening round. Imagine taking out Serena Williams when you're a 20-year-old tennis player. Incredible, one to keep an eye on. Moving Pictures, ABBA, all on the way this afternoon on 2CA.
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13: It's 12 degrees in Canberra, rain increasing, getting down to a low of 6. From the Capital Radio Newsroom, good afternoon, I'm Brad McIntosh. The federal opposition says the government should be concerned with the collapse in home values. Property prices have sharply declined across the nation. Some Australians are happy with the fall, but others now have negative equity. Shadow Housing Minister Andrew Bragg says the fundamentals of the government's policies are flawed.
14: Because you've got a population growth which is strong, and you've got a housing supply system which is very small. So ultimately, in the long run, you are going to see price pressures, and you are going to see affordability get worse because they haven't addressed the fundamentals.
13: The ACT's new closing the gap laws have officially come into effect, making the capital the first jurisdiction to legislate its commitment under the National Agreement on Closing the Gap. The legislation requires all senior public servants to play their part in implementing the provisions of the National Agreement and all ACT government agencies to report annually on the steps they've taken to follow through on said commitments. Independent MLA Thomas Emerson introduced the bill and says these laws embed systemic accountability to the government's commitments in the laws that dictate how the government must operate.
15: obviously having made those commitments hasn't led to enough action, which is why I brought this bill forward to say, look, if you're going to make commitments to improve life outcomes for First Nations people, then the government actually has to be held accountable to those commitments. That's what these new laws do, and they provide a clear anchor point for members of the Assembly to ask questions about what's being done to fulfil these commitments.
13: New housing changes, tax reforms and cost of living measures start today to support Canberrans after this year's territory budget. Tia Price-Willamott reports.
16: From today, Canberra's first home buyers no longer pay stamp duty. The reform is part of a broader package to make home ownership more achievable for locals, with pensioners also now receiving a full stamp duty remission when downsizing. The government's landmark missing middle housing reforms also commence today, while the codified lease variation change will be halved for eligible missing middle housing developments to encourage builders to take up the reforms. Other cost of living measures starting today include the Sustainable Household Scheme loan cap being expanded and an extra month of fuel excise cuts. Tia Priest-Willamott, Capital Radio News.
13: And today marks the start of Dry July, which will see Canberrans and Australians go alcohol-free this month to help support people affected by cancer. Funds raised go towards vital support services around the country, with the Canberra Hospital being one of this year's direct beneficiaries. CEO of the Dry July Foundation, Gillian Obert, says it's easy to join the campaign.
17: It's really simple. 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
13: The ASX 200 is down 62 points at 8,716. Gold is selling at $3,974 an ounce, and one Australian dollar is buying 68.95 US cents.
18: Sports update.
13: The Canberra Raiders have named their squad for their first game of the 2026 NRLW season against the Dragons. Five players will make their debut in the match, with Sheridan Gallagher, Bobby Law, Crystal Blackwell, Charlotte Basham and Grace Kukutai playing their first game in lime green. Co-captain Simon Taufa will bring up her 50th match in her ninth season. And in AFL, St Kilda is set to meet with Brisbane's Lachie Neale this weekend as he continues to weigh up his future. And that's the latest from the Capital Radio newsroom.
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19: Checking your latest Canberra traffic through Hume. The narrow highway remains steady at the moment past Tralee Street. Steady traffic too through Canberra and Wanneyassa on Drakeford Drive and beyond towards Curtin for the Tuggeranong Parkway up through Weston. Through Nichols and Palmerston, Barton Highway traffic towards the border and Murrumbateman area flowing smoothly right now. And Bradalbin, the Hume motorway traffic near Lareda Road North remains under changed traffic conditions northbound after the past week's multi-truck smash and fire. Pancreatic cancer numbers are outrageous and they need to change. 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If you see any dramas on the roads, 1300 545 082.
0: 2CA's four-day forecast for Canberra.
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13: Rain increasing, getting down to a low of 6. Tomorrow, rain easing at 14. On Friday, showers and 10. And Saturday, cloud clearing and a top of 13 degrees. 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

Forever Classy 2CA news headlines very soon. Also going to play Paul McCartney and Wings, a love song to Linda. After Billy Joel on 2CA.

0: 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Kenny Loggins there, Footloose, as we grab some news headlines with Brad McIntosh.
1: Thanks, Cathy. The federal opposition says the government should be concerned with the collapse in home values. The ACT's new closing the gap laws have officially come into effect, and today marks the start of Dry July, which will see Canberrans go alcohol-free this month to help support people affected by cancer. In sport, the Canberra Raiders have named their squad for their first game, the 2026 NRLW season against the Dragons. Rain down to 6, tomorrow rain easing a top of 14. We'll have more news at 5.
0: Showers on the way Friday, 10 degrees, cloud clearing and 13 on Saturday.
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12: Here's your latest Canberra traffic. Fishwick, Canberra Avenue after Wyala Street. A build-up of traffic both ways. Accident reported pretty steady through Parks Way at Russell as well from Kings Avenue through to the Anzac Parade roundabout. Lady Denman Drive onto Cotter Road. A good run at the moment. Same story for Parks Way. A little Acton traffic around the ANU at the moment. Getting towards Barry Drive into and out of Turner. It's a 19-minute run outbound towards Bungendore from Queanbeyan on the Kings Highway. 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

0: Wet, wet, wet. Yes, love is all around with Kathy Dinn this afternoon. Love this time of year because we're just kicking into all the Christmas in July and Winterfest activities here in the National Capital. This Friday night, you can whoop it up at Winter Schnapps Fest. 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Canberra Digest has all the details with Joe Cocker and Phil Collins on the way to CA.
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12: It's 11 degrees in Canberra, rain getting down to a low of 6. From the Capital Radio Newsroom, good afternoon, I'm Brad McIntosh. The opposition has seized on new data showing a big fall in property prices. Analysts say higher interest rates and the federal government's tax changes are behind the fall. Some Australians have seen the value of their home fall into negative equity. Liberal leader Angus Taylor has used Question Time to demand that the government addresses the problem.
13: Labor's toxic taxes are tanking the housing market. Housing data released today shows house prices have already fallen further than Treasury predicted, and HSBC and Morgan Stanley predict further falls of 8 to 10%. Will the Prime Minister guarantee house prices won't fall any further?
12: The ACT Greens are calling on the ACT government to deliver an apology to public school staff. Last week, the Education Directorate ordered staff to note on their timesheets when they are working but not attending after-school meetings. The move is part of further protected industrial action as negotiations continue. MLA Laura Nuttall says while the Directorate has backed down on the order, it shouldn't have happened at all.
14: We're concerned that the order from the Education Directorate serves as a threat, suggesting that these workers can have their pay docked simply for taking part in protected industrial action, and we don't think that's acceptable. So we are glad that the government has backed down on this.
12: Mental health outreach services from Tuggeranong's Mental Health Kids Hub are now officially available. While the hub won't open until later this year, the free outreach services commence today. Assistant Minister for Mental Health and Suicide Prevention Emma McBride says no referral is needed for the permanent centre or the outreach services.
15: So parents can walk into the service. So once the permanent centre is open towards the end of the year, parents will be able to walk in. But in the meantime, they can call this 1-800-595-212 and be linked in with the outreach team. I'm starting from today.
12: National home prices have fallen for the third month running, falling by 0.3% in June, according to the latest data from PropTrack. Capital cities drove the decline, with Canberra experiencing a 0.4% fall. Senior economist Anna Flaherty says homeowners and those looking to buy may be impacted by these numbers.
16: Buyers are feeling very unsure about what's going to happen with prices. They may choose to try and delay purchasing if they believe prices are going to come down. And then on the other side, some vendors might be starting to think it might not necessarily be the best time to sell. Though some vendors, of course, might be saying, well, you know, if price growth could fall even further, then it might be worth actually selling sooner than later.
12: And former Today Show host Karl Stefanovic has been removed from his new Friday afternoon radio program after just two episodes. Network ARN parted ways with the veteran television presenter following his recent exit from the Nine Network.
11: The latest finance report.
12: The ASX 200 is down 55 points at 8,722. Gold is selling at $3,969 US an ounce, and one Australian dollar is buying 68.88 US cents.
11: Sports update.
12: For the first time ever, the next annual Prime Minister's 11 match against a touring team will not be held in Canberra. Instead, the historic game will be played in Melbourne as part of the 150th anniversary test celebrations, which Cricket Australia says will extend the festival of cricket happening in March. And Mexico has defeated Ecuador 2-0 to move into the round of 16 at the FIFA World Cup today. And that's the latest from the Capital Radio Newsroom.
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17: Now your latest Canberra traffic. They've been sorting out this past three quarters of an hour an accident on Canberra Avenue, Fishwick, around Wyala Street. Patchy traffic at best through that area. Seeing it build up through Campbell and Reed on Constitution Avenue past Blamey Crescent, Anzac Parade and Corridurk Street, and also off the Kings Avenue Bridge across Lake Burley Griffin to the foreshore and Parks Way. Steady patchy traffic all directions. Yamba drive through Hughes near Launceston Street, and also Hindmarsh Drive, Melrose Drive through Phillip. 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
0: On 2CA, live from Mount Selwyn Snow Resort, the latest snow and ski conditions.
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18: This is Budgie Baker. It's been cloudy. There's been a few spots of rain and a fair bit of wind around. And that's going to continue for another day. And then we're going to start to see the snow, and not a day too soon. Selwyn Snow Resort is ready for when they get enough snow on the ground, which may just be by the weekend. Charlotte Pass, they had two lifts spinning today. Plenty of fun for the first timers on the cozy carpet. Cozy triple chair for some foot passengers. And the hike park was getting a bit of a workout too. Perisher, first timers on the front belly conveyor carpet, plus a couple of T-bars for Tower 1, and there was also a conveyor running in at Smiggins today. Still pretty good, but wet snow cover at Threadbow on Friday Flat. 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
0: 2CA's four-day forecast for Canberra.
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12: Rain this afternoon getting down to a low of 6. Tomorrow, rain easing, going for a top of 14. On Friday, showers easing and a cool top of 10. And Saturday, cloud clearing and a top of 13 degrees. Right now, it's 11 in Gungahlin, it's 11 in Yarralumla, and it's 12 degrees in Isaacs.
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0: It's Elton and Kiki, Forever Classic 2CA. That's our 30-minute music marathon. We have got time saver traffic for you shortly. 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
1: Thank you, Kathy. The opposition has seized on new data showing a big fall in property prices. The ACT Greens are calling on the government to deliver an apology to public school staff, and mental health outreach services from Tuggeranong's Mental Health Kids Hub is now officially available. In sport, for the first time ever, the annual Prime Minister's 11 match against a touring team will not be held in Canberra. Rain today down to 6. Tomorrow, rain easing atop of 14. I'll have more news at 6.
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14: Trans-State Tyres, for Pirelli Tyres. Quality that you really can afford.
15: As we check again on your latest Canberra traffic, watch for an accident now reported on the Barton Highway crest just after Kaloon and the Gungahlin drive-off ramp. There's some building traffic towards Dirralang. Heavy traffic northbound on the Majura Parkway from Mount Majura Road through to the Federal Highway. And they've been sorting out an accident in this past hour from Fishwick Canberra Avenue around Wyala Street. Take care in the minor delays in that area. KFC are dropping 31 deals over 31 days this Christmas in July for you to unwrap in-app. Let the festivities begin. Only available till 10 p.m. Pick up only. Now, if you see any problems on the roads, give us a call at 1300 545 082. Forever.

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0: 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A couple of chances to play on the Classic Breakfast. Holmesy's Spelling Bee Challenge will be on, and Gemma has an ad break challenge. 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

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All right, time saver traffic coming up soon, and the latest news is on the way with Brad. Jerry Rafferty coming up for us.

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12: It's 11 degrees in Canberra, rain this evening, getting down to an overnight low of 6. From the Capital Radio Newsroom, good evening, I'm Brad McIntosh. ACT police have seized an electric motorcycle believed to have been one used in an incident that saw teenagers ride through a South Canberra shopping centre last month. At around 8 p.m. on June 15, three young people entered the South Point shopping centre riding two e-motorbikes at speed, doing burnouts and donuts which damaged the floor. After investigating and seeking help from the public, officers carried out a search warrant at a Gordon home early this week, where they identified one of the motorcycles believed to have been used in the incident and a 15-year-old boy who police believe was riding the bike. The investigation remains ongoing, with officers now focused on finding the second rider and motorcycle. The Prime Minister maintains the federal government's tax changes will help more young people get into the property market. Anthony Albanese has come under pressure during Question Time as new data shows house values have collapsed. Some Australians have seen the value of their property fall into negative equity. Mr. Albanese has told Parliament house prices will still grow, but at a slower pace.
13: Our housing policies are aimed at giving young people a fair crack. And we've changed the system so that this Saturday, if a young couple turn up at an auction, they're not competing an investor who has taxpayer support.
12: Today, the ACT's new Closing the Gap laws come into effect after the independent member for Kurrajong introduced a bill which was passed in the Assembly last year. The legislation requires all ACT government agencies to report annually on the steps they've taken to follow through on the commitments to close the gap. Thomas Emerson says these new laws legislate the commitments that have been made.
14: It requires senior government officials to act on those commitments and all government agencies to report on the steps they're taking to fulfil them. This can be a real turning point for Aboriginal and Torres Strait Islander people in the ACT and should send a clear signal to the rest of the country that it's not enough to make commitments and make promises.
12: New housing changes, tax reforms and cost of living measures start today to support Canberrans after this year's territory budget. Tia Praise-Willamott reports.
15: From today, Canberra's first home buyers no longer pay stamp duty. The reform is part of a broader package to make home ownership more achievable for locals, with pensioners also now receiving a full stamp duty remission when downsizing. The government's landmark missing middle housing reforms also commence today, while the codified lease variation change will be halved for eligible missing middle housing developments to encourage builders to take up the reforms. Other cost of living measures starting today include the Sustainable Household Scheme loan cap being expanded and an extra month of fuel excise cuts. Tia Priest-Willamott, Capital Radio News.
12: And Federal Parliament has formally paid tribute to Professor Richard Scolia following his death last month.
16: Sports update.
12: The ARL Commission has reportedly agreed a mammoth broadcast deal to make rugby league the richest sport in Australia. The Telegraph reports Nine and Fox Sports will retain their broadcast rights on a 7-year deal from 2028 worth $5.3 billion. The Blues will train at Gold Coast Seabus Super Stadium tomorrow ahead of next week's Origin decider in Brisbane. 5'8" Mitchell Moses says the boys have full faith in head coach Laurie Daly despite plenty of criticism from outside camp. And Mexico, France and Norway are the latest teams to book their places in the round of 16 at the FIFA World Cup. Tomorrow morning, England plays the Democratic Republic of Congo, Belgium takes on Senegal and the USA plays Bosnia. And that's the latest from the Capital Radio Newsroom.
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17: Now here's your latest Canberra traffic and accidents from Fishwick and Kayleen are now both neutralised from Canberra Avenue, Wyala Street and the Barton Highway north of Gungahlin Drive respectively. Bear in mind though that tomorrow morning from 8:30 in Garran, Kitchener Street at Gilmore Crescent, watch out for speed bump replacement works. 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You're up to date with the latest Canberra traffic.
0: 2CA's four-day forecast for Canberra.
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12: Rain this evening getting down to 6. Tomorrow, rain easing going for a top of 14. On Friday, showers are easing, seeing a cool top of 10. And then Saturday, cloud clearing and a top of 13 degrees. Right now, it's 11 in Gungahlin, it's 11 in Yarralumla, and it's 12 degrees in Isaacs.
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0: is Rod Stewart. 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Showers and 10 on Friday. Cloud clearing 13 for our Saturday. 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

0: 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A 30-minute music marathon on the way next. 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And Paul Carrack to come. 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

Forever Classic Nights. G'day, Jordan here, in for Aaron for the rest of the week as we continue our 30-minute music marathon on this Wednesday evening. Cyndi Lauper, right after Fleetwood Mac.

0: Billy Joel, A River of Dreams, wrapping up a 30-minute music marathon on Forever Classic Nights. I hope you're having a good Wednesday evening. My name's Jordan, by the way, filling in while Aaron is off. I tell you what, I had to pinch myself this morning when I realised what the date was. 1st of July. Feels like 5 minutes ago we were bringing in 2026 with fireworks. This year is flying by. Some Ganga Jang, Sounds of Then. This on the way next.
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0: 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Let's do a 30-minute music marathon next. Some Pet Shop Boys on the way. Queen, David Bowie as well. And the Doobie Brothers come. 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

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Hooters and We Danced right after this.

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0: Elton John, Sad Songs, Say So Much on Forever Classic Nights. G'day, my name is Jordan, filling in for Aaron for the rest of the week. Now, I am a big soccer fan. I will be setting my alarm early Saturday morning to watch our Socceroos' next game in the World Cup up against Egypt. Let's play this Aussie classic for you in a couple of minutes. 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

0: 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The King Elvis Presley to come, some Little Heroes as well. And Pat Benatar on the way. 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

0: 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Hope you've had a good Wednesday. G'day, Jordan, in with you, filling in for Aaron. Back in 1985, one of the biggest movies we were all heading to the cinema to watch was The Breakfast Club. Don't you, and from that movie came this. Simple Minds, Don't You Forget About Me, on the way in a couple of minutes on Forever Classic Nights.
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0: 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Let's do a 30-minute music marathon next. Rick Astley to come, some Aussie Crawl as well. And Sister Sledge. Till next, as we do another 30-minute music marathon.
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1: 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Thanks for having on Forever Classic Nights as we continue our 30-minute music marathon. Olivia Newton-John right after Survivor is Eye of the Tiger.

0: Leo Sayer, Thunder in My Heart on Forever Classic Nights. Hope your Wednesday's gone well. My name is Jordan, by the way, filling in for the rest of the week whilst Aaron is away. And I hope it's not just me that had to pinch myself this morning when I woke up and realised what date it is today. The 1st of July this year is flying by. It'll be 2027 before we know it. Some Belinda Carlisle to come in minutes. Leave a Light On coming up. 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
15: It's 9 degrees in Canberra, 2 in the Snowy Mountains, and it's 9 degrees in Goulburn. From the Capital Radio Newsroom, good morning. I'm Tia Priest-Willamott. The opposition has seized on new data showing a sharp drop in property prices. Analysts say higher interest rates and the federal government's tax changes is mainly responsible. Some Australians have welcomed the decrease, but others have seen the value of their home fall into negative equity. Liberal leader Angus Taylor has used question time to demand the government address the problems.
16: Labor's toxic taxes are tanking the housing market. Housing data released today shows house prices have already fallen further than Treasury predicted, and HSBC and Morgan Stanley predict further falls of 8 to 10%. Will the Prime Minister guarantee house prices won't fall any further?
15: A community health centre will be closed for the coming days after asbestos was located. Brad McIntosh reports.
17: City Health Centre has closed its doors temporarily after routine maintenance found traces of asbestos in its plant room. A government spokesperson has said that testing returned a positive result and the building on the corner of Moore Street and Alinga Street will be closed until at least tomorrow. The building was constructed in the 1970s when the material was still widely used in building products. It also houses the MSI Canberra Abortion and Contraception Clinic, Breastscreen ACT and the CanTest Pill Testing Service. All patients that had appointments have either been rescheduled or cancelled. Brad McIntosh, Capital Radio News.
15: The Transport Workers Union is still unpacking a horror incident on the Hume Highway just outside the ACT, which happened on Tuesday. Six trucks were involved in an explosive crash on a stretch of the highway between Yass and Goulburn. National Secretary Michael Caine says it's a miracle all six drivers sustained no injuries.
18: I'm informed by one of the transport operators who had a truck involved that its truck had entered the truck bay 15 minutes earlier. The driver was asleep in his sleeper section of that truck. His truck got rammed into and he was thrown clear.
15: The Goulburn Post is reporting a 28-year-old driver who allegedly collided with the rear of another truck would be served with a future court attendance notice for negligent driving, not occasioning death or grievous bodily harm. Light rail services are set to be replaced by buses this weekend. It comes as works are carried out to extend the service from the city to Commonwealth Park, with buses operating from the first service on July 4th to the last service on July 5th. Infrastructure Canberra's Anthony Haroldson says the network has to be shut off.
19: Across the alignment, we'll be doing a bit of cable installation, some signal foundations and conduit along different parts of the alignment. But a lot of that work is happening on Linga, which means we have to power down the service for that weekend.
15: And Cricket ACT says it's disappointed that next year's PM's 11 game will be played in Melbourne instead of traditional Canberra. It's the first time ever the fixture has been moved, coinciding with the 150th anniversary test between Australia and England. Head of cricket performance, Stuart Carpinen, says it's a letdown.
20: Something that becomes such a regular on our calendar and something we really look forward to each year. Yeah, we are disappointed, obviously, for our community, but also, too, there's always been some really good benefits for our staff, for our coaches.
21: Sports update.
15: The Blues are gearing up the train at the Gold Coast ahead of next week's Origin decider in Brisbane. 5'8" Mitchell Moses says the boys have full faith in head coach Laurie Daly, despite plenty of criticism from outside camp.
22: Such a good person, cares for everyone, and you know, we wouldn't say a bad word about anyone. So he's got our full support and we're right behind him.
15: And that's the latest from the Capital Radio Newsroom.
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15: Shower or two today and 14 degrees. 10 the top tomorrow and showers easing for a partly cloudy day. Cloud clearing on Saturday and 13 degrees. Then 12 the top and a partly cloudy day expected for your Sunday. Right now it's 9 degrees in Bruce, 9 degrees in Turner and 9 degrees in Woden.
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0: supercalifragilisticexpialidocious.
1: Yeah, that's just stupid. Like but that. I have been struggling with the word restaurant for a long time.
0: Yeah.
1: It's one of those ones that just gets me.
0: It's not one of the words that in your spelling
1: chuck
0: bee.
1: Chuck it in there because you're probably going to trip me up with it. I've got an ad break challenge later on because Wimbledon's on and it's all about tradition, but...
0: Ooh.
1: It's something that everyone, even if you're not a big tennis fan, you can get amongst.
0: I've gone off, what's her name, and making the comeback.
1: Serena?
0: Yeah,
1: How come?
0: Well, because I think she behaved appallingly. She got a special wild card so she could play.
1: And then what happened?
0: She's beaten by a young Aussie girl who idolised her and gives her a cursory handshake at the end of the game, doesn't show up to the press conference and front up and say, hey, she put up a great match and she played well. None of that. Just releases a statement saying, oh, it was great that, you know, everyone loves me and, oh, yeah, look at me. And that's it. Sorry, Serena.
1: What do you do?

0: CCA and the Village People, you can't stop the music. Well, it stopped for Victor Willis, who yesterday
1: was having a well,
0: we were celebrating his birthday.
1: Yeah.
0: Well, he passed away after a battle with a short aggressive illness.
1: No good.
0: He was the lead singer. He was the police officer
1: with the helmet.
0: Yeah. And 74. He was.
1: No good.
0: I thought we'd play that one for him. Good morning. Holmesy and Gemma with you. Shower or two today and 14 tomorrow, 10 degrees.
1: Ooh, it's going to be cold.
0: Rain easing. Yeah, there's an Arctic
1: blast
0: going to hit us. So 10 tomorrow, Saturday 13, Sunday 12, and then 13s and 14s next week.
1: Yeah, hunker down for the blast.
0: Yeah, but no rain from Saturday onwards at this stage. So there, Thursday, the 2nd of July.
1: Which is World UFO Day, so keep your eyes peeled for anything weird going on.
0: I'm always looking for something out there. I think me and a bloke I worked with on the Gold Coast think we saw something one day out there.
1: Okay.
0: Up in the sky. Very strange.
1: And you both saw it.
0: Yeah, shiny metallic object just popping in and out from behind a cloud.
1: That is weird. It's also
0: They're there. I'm absolutely convinced.
1: Yeah, surely. It's also National Disco Day.
0: Ooh.
1: And it's also I Forgot Day. So don't worry if you forget because you're allowed to today. Anti-boredom month also has been kicking off. You're not allowed to be bored or else.
0: Oh, good. Yes, the 2nd of July. And it's also your birthday. Well, let me tell you who shares your birthday. Oh, this one is interesting. Imelda Marcos. She's 97 today. First Lady of the Philippines from 1965 to 1986. She had an enormous collection of shoes.
1: Oh, my gosh, really?
0: Yeah. Mm.
1: She was known for the shoes.
0: Yes, she was the widow. Well, she is the widow of Ferdinand Marcos. They stole billions of pesos from the Filipino people, amassing a fortune by the time they were deposed in 1986.
1: Did she get to keep the shoes?
0: Yes.
1: Yes.
0: And she is the mother of the current president, Bongbong Marcos.
1: Oh, there you go.
0: Mm.
1: I remember Bongbong. Good friends in high school. We go way back.
0: Yeah. Okay. Oh, yeah. Good old Bongbong. Yeah, I remember him well. Let me see. Leapy Lee. Lee Graham is 87 today as well. English singer, had his only hit with Little Arrows.
1: Oh, I don't remember that one.
0: Neither do I. Larry David is 79, US comedy writer, co-creator of Seinfeld.
1: And apparently George was based off of Larry.
0: Loosely, based on Larry David. He also had his own show, which was so funny, I think.
1: Mm-hmm.
0: Curb Your Enthusiasm.
1: Oh, I know that one.
0: Yeah. Well, that's Larry David's story. Huh. He played a nun in the 2012 Three Stooges movie.
1: Here you go.
0: Boy, yes.
1: Okay. It's done a fair bit.
0: Grant Dodwell, 74 today, Australian actor.
1: Mm-hmm.
0: He played Dr. Wilkinson in The Young Doctors but became a household name playing Dr. Simon Bowen in A Country Practice.
1: There you go.
0: Mick Ditman, jockey, is 74 today, just for those that may have won a bit of money on Mick over the years.
1: There you
0: go. And also, Chris Muntz, another jockey, became the first jockey to ride 100 winners in a Brisbane season, which broke Mick Ditman's record.
1: Oh, on his birthday of all days.
0: Yeah, I know. Wouldn't you?
1: Unceremonious.
0: Okay, why am I playing this? Stick together. Come on,
1: stick together. It's Brian Ferry's birthday.
0: No.
1: I've got nothing.
0: Because Jerry Hall made her debut in that film clip.
1: Oh, okay.
0: Yes.
1: Did that go out?
0: She was a girlfriend of Brian Ferry, but she then famously married Mick Jagger and then Rupert Murdoch.
1: She's got a big list of names.
0: Brian
1: big
0: Ferry,
1: names.
0: Mick Jagger and Rupert Murdoch.
1: There you go. What a woman.
0: God, she decided to cash in, I reckon. She is 70 today.
1: There. Okay, good on her. Happy birthday.
0: Brett the Hitman Hart, Canadian-American wrestler, He's widely regarded as one of the greatest professional wrestlers of all time.
1: I don't watch much wrestling.
0: Don't you?
1: Yeah. It's not really up my alley.
0: We used to watch it a lot, but a bunch of mates and we'd all sort of get together and drink lots of beer and watch
1: men roll around in the ring together.
0: Daniel, hang on a minute.
1: Yeah.
0: When you put it like that.
1: It's a little weird, isn't it?
0: Daniel Kowalski, born in Singapore, is 51 today. He's an Aussie swimmer.
1: Mm-hmm.
0: Lindsay Lohan is 40 today. I can't believe she's only 40.
1: I know. And but she started so young. Yeah, so many big films when she was young.
0: Yeah, Margot Robbie was born on the Gold Coast, Queensland. She's 36 today.
1: She's been in so much. She was Barbie and you've got to be... like a whole lot of women to Harley be able to Quinn, play Barbie.
0: Yeah. I, Tonya.
1: She was in The Wolf of Wall Street.
0: Yeah. Let me see. Also, things that happened on your birthday. President James Garfield. Mm. I didn't even forgotten about him totally. He was the president of America.
1: Okay.
0: Was shot in the back while waiting for a train in 1881. The US president died from his wounds 2 months later. Lawyer Charles Gatil was angry at the president because he wasn't appointed ambassador to Vienna.
1: So obviously there was nothing left to do than to get rid of him.
0: Shoot the president,
1: yeah. What do you mean? He was a lawyer. He knew the consequences.
0: What about this?
2: You ain't nothing but a hound dog.
0: Elvis Presley recorded Don't Be Cruel and Hound Dog on this day in 1956. And what you're listening to with that is... the 31st take.
1: Jeez,
0: he did it
1: took
0: it 31 times to record him.
1: They would have nearly run out of tape.
0: Happy birthday to you and have a great day. Happy it's your day today.
3: Happy birthday.
0: It's 10 to 6.
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0: is on my list. They just scrub the floors, wash the dishes.
1: Yeah,
0: kiss. You know, that kind of thing.
1: Yeah, we'll get to it.
0: 3 minutes to six. Holmesy and Gemma with you. Good morning, dear listener. A wet day, shower or two today. And a top of 14 degrees. Yeah, we got a bit of rain overnight.
1: We did. I love going to sleep with the rain.
0: Yeah.
1: It's like a free white noise machine.
0: Yes.
1: Right.
0: So, but there's a bit of water around on the roads is the point. So keep an eye out for large puddles. No aquaplaning on the way to work would be a good idea.
1: No, thank you.
0: That's this time of the year, and it always annoys me to see photographs of politicians poncing around at the midwinter ball.
1: Well, it's for charity, though, isn't it?
0: Oh, see, there you go. That's what everyone goes, yeah, but you can't say that because it's for charity. Let me tell you.
1: Yeah.
0: Since the
1: here
0: year.
1: We go.
0: Since the
1: Let
0: year.
1: Let me tell you something.
0: Since the year 2000.
1: Yeah.
0: The midwinter ball, how much money do you reckon it's raised in 26 years?
1: I'm not sure. What's the average that they're raising a
0: Well, you know, I mean, you, GoFundMes and other things raise millions. How much do you reckon the midwinter ball has raised in 26 years?
1: Oh, a fair few million, maybe. I don't know.
0: $5.8 million.
1: There you go.
0: That's pathetic.
1: Yeah, so who
0: In 26 years, that's pathetic.
1: Who's donating? How does it
0: the
1: work?
0: The corporate invitees and groups that want to, you know, have
1: schmooze.
0: Some time and schmooze. $5.8 million, it's pathetic.
1: Yeah, no good, but...
0: And they're all poncing around like they need a break. Sure, they don't do anything. Anyway, someone paid $16,500, a mortgage broker, to play tennis with Anthony Albanese.
1: Well, I mean, if you want to, you want to. You can enjoy some strawberries and cream
0: No,
1: after.
0: I'd pay $16,500 to hit tennis balls at him.
1: Yeah. Well, maybe that's what this guy bought it for, but either way, money goes to charity.
0: Yeah.
1: Raising money is raising money, but there were a fair few.
0: The guy that won the tennis with Elbo was also the guy that had 18 digital billboards in and outside the Canberra airport in May rallying against Albanese, capital gains tax changes. And with the catch line, stop the ambition tax.
1: Oh,
0: that'll
1: so,
0: be an interesting game of tennis.
1: Yeah, I'd love to be a fly on the wall for that one.
0: Anyway, they're good on luck to them. It's minute six. News is next.
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5: It's 9 degrees in Canberra, but feels like 4. Shower or 2 today in a top of 14. From the Capital Radio Newsroom, good morning. I'm Tia Priest-Willamott. The opposition wants an inquiry into new penalties for tech companies that breach the under-16 social media ban. The federal government is planning to give the eSafety Commissioner greater power and double the fine to $99 million. Labor had been banking on the coalition to pass the legislation before the winter break, but the timeline will now be extended. A Taiwanese national has been charged over an alleged people smuggling plot. A boat reportedly carrying a dozen male asylum seekers arrived in far north Queensland on Tuesday morning. A 34-year-old man and a 30-year-old man have since been detained. Dan Tonin was camping at the beach when the vessel arrived. He's told Nine News he knew right away something was off.
6: Our friends came and saw us first thing in the morning, sort of, and told us about a boat coming ashore during the night. They were going to go down and help them because they thought they were bogged, but they were speaking a whole different language.
5: The ACT's independent senator is proposing six amendments to strengthen the government's proposed new gambling laws. It comes as experts believe without amendments, the laws could actually cause more harm than good. David Pocock says there's the chance to do something good here.
7: Yeah, this is really an opportunity for the whole Senate, the opposition, the crossbench, to work really constructively to make a really half-baked bill, a bill that is not in line with the Murphy Report, a bill that will not stop the normalisation of gambling for young Australians, and actually say this, we can do a lot better as a country.
5: A new Medicare Mental Health Kids Hub is set to open in Tuggeranong late this year, with outreach services now commencing. The Kids Hub will provide free mental health support for children aged 0 to 12 and their families. Health Minister Rachel Stephen-Smith says they'll offer a range of support.
8: And what the Kids Hubs do is provide a wide range of services for free for families. They can drop in without an appointment or with an appointment. They can make a call and get some help that way.
5: And Qatar Airways are returning to Canberra Airport after their service was suspended in March. The December 8th resumption will see the airline operate four services per week before England.
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9: Morning, I'm Brooke Shan with the latest Canberra traffic. Travel time from Queanbeyan out to Bungendore via Kings Highway will take you 21 minutes. Into Garran Lane closures expected from 8:30 a.m. this morning on Kitchener Street for speed bump replacement works northbound at the intersection of Gilmore Crescent until 4 p.m. a traffic affected there. Alpine conditions in the Snowy Mountains and Kosciuszko National Park. That's affecting Snowy Mountains Highway, the Narrow Highway and Kosciuszko Road. Just take extra care out there today. 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
2: 2CA's four-day forecast for Canberra.
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5: Shower or two today and 14 degrees. 10 tomorrow and showers easing. Cloud clearing on Saturday and 13 degrees. Then 12 and a partly cloudy day on Sunday. 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
1: You could probably buy one ticket to Taylor and Travis's wedding at Madison Square Garden.
0: Who cares?
1: Stadium wedding,
0: really,
1: though.
0: You've been banging on about this for days.
1: Yeah,
0: now.
1: The royal
0: Who
1: wedding.
0: Cares?
1: Oh, come
0: really?
1: On. It's very... going to be everywhere.
0: Yeah, right, well, okay, good. Well, whoop-de-doo.
1: Whoop-de-doo.
0: Yes. Let's get back to the secret sound,
1: yeah.
0: Please. It's bigger.
1: If you've been connecting the dots for a while, make today the day.
0: 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You could walk away with $1,040.

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2: Okay, it's 6:09. We've got Rhonda on the line, but she hasn't even bothered to get out of bed to make this phone call, which is very understandable.
3: I'm jealous.
2: We are both insanely jealous, Rhonda. Good morning.
4: Good morning.
3: Good morning, Rhonda. Well, you're probably in bed. Do you have a telly in the room at all?
4: Yeah.
3: Yeah, so the Today Show, their ratings almost halved this week without Karl Stefanovic. Have you turned it off as well?
4: No, I don't watch it.
3: Ah, are you a Sunrise girl?
4: No.
2: No, see, it's your Holmesy and Gemma girl.
3: Oh, I see.
2: Jeez.
3: Well, I just wanted to know.
2: Don't be plugging the competition.
3: Well,
2: there's nothing in the morning other than Holmesy and Gemma.
3: Pretty much, actually. No. Nothing else
4: I
3: worth doing.
4: You have so much
2: to learn, little one.
3: Well, I can't believe it halved. That's ridiculous.
2: Oh, well, you know, it'll come back. Don't
3: worry
2: about
3: sure it will.
2: See, yesterday there was all this buzz around the industry that domain names have been registered that would suggest that Carl and Kyle are doing something together.
3: Oh, no.
2: I hope it's running and jumping off a cliff.
3: Ew.
2: Anyway.
3: Gosh.
2: Rhonda, let's see if we can win you $1,040. I'm going to play you the secret sound. Here it is, Rhonda. Sounds big, but it's not. What is it, do you think?
4: Well, it sounds like one of those little machines you put on the bench, put the vegetables on it and slam the lid down.
3: I've got one of these, a slap chopper thing.
2: Yes, a chopper upper up.
3: I have one and they're great.
2: Oh, really?
3: Uh-huh.
2: I got a mandolin thing that's...
3: Oh,
2: like,
3: mine does that as well.
2: Does it?
3: It has all the attachments.
2: Anyway, Rhonda.
4: Yes.
3: I'm sorry,
2: the trombone of doom has sounded.
4: Dear.
2: Anyway, don't let that sound echo in your ears as you go back to sleep, Rhonda.
4: It will.
2: No.
3: Now Rhonda won't have a good sleep because of us.
2: Yeah, well, that's okay. Now she'll get back to sleep. Rhonda, we'll lullaby for Rhonda.
3: Yeah, go to sleep,
2: dear Rhonda.
3: I think she's asleep.
4: No, not quite.
2: Anyway, that's enough to wake the dead.
4: Never mind, I'll just have to start thinking again.
2: Yeah, absolutely, darling. If you have another brainwave, feel free to give us a call at any time, Rhonda, and stay
4: Thank
2: in bed
4: you.
2: For the rest of the day because it's going to be rubbish. Shower, rain or two, cold, miserable. Stay in bed.
4: Sounds good.
2: Yeah,

0: classic TCO, Madonna. Material Girl. Remember way back then when Madonna was sort of light, bright and innocent and...
1: Yeah.
0: Now
1: I remember it well.
0: She's grown up.
1: I was there.
0: 16 past 6. Holmesy and Gemma with you. Shower or two today and 14.
1: Well, it's official. Papa is leaving at the end of the year, Josh Papali'i.
0: Yeah, well, I mean, you know, he's been at it for a long time.
1: He's the...
0: What is he, 34?
1: 34. That's, he's played the most games for the Raiders of any player.
0: And your body just, with all that constant crashing... And he's targeted a lot when he's out there and he's...
1: Yeah, well, he's a big bloke. It takes a couple of guys to knock him down. But, yeah, he's playing his final season. Ricky Stewart has confirmed that his departure by the end of the year. Yeah. And it's kind of sad, too, because he's been out for most of the season with this calf injury. Like, he's coming back for the Bulldogs game, but he hasn't even gotten to play half of his last season.
0: And it's probably, you know, not likely. Well, look, there is a possibility the Raiders could make finals, but they've got to win
1: slim chances.
0: Six of their last. They've got to win a lot of games.
1: Yeah,
0: between now and then, and it's tough.
1: And what comes next after the footy? Because they start them really young.
0: I don't know.
1: Do you do afterwards? Do you have to shave the mullet off and go get a real job?
0: No, you don't know.
1: An office job?
0: No.
1: Become a brickie.
0: I don't think Buffalo's going to be getting an office.
1: No.
0: I'm going to drive him mad. I think I'd love to think that he'd be still around the club, some sort of mentoring and role. And
1: surely you would coach, think that
0: because
1: they would
0: make him. A lot of the young players lean on Papa and look up to him. So it'd be a shame to waste or not have that experience around.
1: Exactly. So I think the mullet is a stayer, but at the end of the season, Josh Papali'i, he's a goer.
0: It's 18 past 6.
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4: Morning, I'm Rogue Shane with the latest Canberra traffic. Travel time from Queanbeyan out to Bungendore via Kings Highway will take you 21 minutes. Into Garran, lane closures expected from 8:30 a.m. this morning on Kitchener Street for speed bump replacement works northbound at the intersection of Gilmore Crescent until 4 p.m. at traffic affected there. Alpine conditions in the Snowy Mountains and Kosciuszko National Park. That's affecting Snowy Mountains Highway, Venero Highway and Kosciuszko Road. 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

0: proud to beg. 26 past six. Good morning. Welcome to Thursday, the 2nd of July. It's going to be a wet one, shower or two. 14 the top. Have you been watching the World Cup?
1: The World Cup, not as much as I probably should. What's happened?
0: Lots of things have happened. Mm-hmm. It reminds me, when I was a young fellow, my dad was from Rotherham, in the north of England, and he used to let me sit up late and watch the soccer on the black and white telly with, Bobby Charlton and the legends of those days. Mm-hmm. And it was a different game.
1: Yeah, totally it would have been.
0: You know, it was an attacking game, and now it's this pass around while you're getting the strategy
1: defensive
0: together.
1: Yeah.
0: Well, it's not as attacking. There's a lot of movement around before there'll be a pass, and then that's on.
1: Yeah.
0: But there's all that sort of waiting and playing around. Dad used to hate that. So kick the bloody ball.
1: So he wouldn't be able to stand their soccer these days.
0: No, he wouldn't enjoy this at all. But the other thing is, have you seen who was it? The Ecuadorian captain got in trouble for holding his hand over his mouth and speaking to an opposition player. Now,
1: Do we know what he said?
0: No, because he had his hand over his mouth.
1: But surely someone's asked.
0: But he was penalised anyway because putting your hand over your mouth means you don't want to be seen telling that other player what you really may think of him and his abilities or whatever. So it's become this thing.
1: Wow.
0: At the World Cup, when the hand goes over the mouth,
1: that's a yellow card.
0: The assumption is you're saying something you don't want the world to see you saying.
1: Okay.
0: And the players apparently were warned about this before the cup, that this was going to be a thing.
1: I think this guy didn't think he was going to get caught, but lo and behold, it's on camera.
0: What do you mean you weren't going to get caught? The world is watching the World Cup.
1: I know.
0: You run towards a player with your hand over your mouth and you think you're not going to get done? I don't know.
1: So is he fined or does he not play the next game?
0: I don't know what happened, but I just watched it and thought,
1: come on,
0: a bit silly.
1: Yeah.
0: It's not very smart. It's 28 past six. News is next.
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11: It's 9 degrees in Canberra, but feels like 4. Shower or 2 today in a top of 14. From the Capital Radio Newsroom, good morning. I'm Tia Priest-Willamott. The opposition wants an inquiry into new penalties for tech companies that breach the under-16 social media ban. The federal government is planning to give the eSafety Commissioner greater power and double the fine to $99 million. Labor had been banking on the coalition to pass the legislation before the winter break, but the timeline will now be extended. A Taiwanese national has been charged over an alleged people smuggling plot. A boat reportedly carrying a dozen male asylum seekers arrived in far north Queensland on Tuesday morning. A 34-year-old man and a 30-year-old man have since been detained. Dan Tonan was camping at the beach when the vessel arrived. He's told Nine News he knew right away something was off.
12: Our friends came and saw us first thing in the morning sort of and told us about a boat coming ashore during the night. They were going to go down and help them because they thought they were fogged, but they were speaking a whole different language.
11: The ACT's independent senator is proposing 6 amendments to strengthen the government's proposed new gambling laws. It comes as experts believe without amendments, the laws could actually cause more harm than good. David Pocock says there's the chance to do something good here.
13: Yeah, this is really an opportunity for the whole Senate, the opposition, the crossbench, to work really constructively to make a really half-baked bill, a bill that is not in line with the Murphy Report, a bill that will not stop the normalisation of gambling for young Australians, and actually say this, we can do a lot better as a country.
11: A new Medicare Mental Health Kids Hub is set to open in Tuggeranong late this year, with outreach services now commencing. The Kids Hub will provide free mental health support for children aged 0 to 12 and their families. Health Minister Rachel Stephen-Smith says they'll offer a range of support.
14: And what the Kids Hubs do is provide a wide range of services for free for families. They can drop in without an appointment or with an appointment. They can make a call and get some help that way.
11: And Qatar Airways are returning to Canberra Airport after their service was suspended in March. The December 8th resumption will see the airline operate 4 services per week before increasing to daily services from March next year. Head of Aviation Michael Thompson says it's a good business for Canberra.
15: Initially operating 4 days a week, but we'll be building back up to the 7 days a week over time. So really a good vote of confidence in Canberra and our region to help sustain their flights.
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11: The Dow Jones is up 41 points this morning at 52,361. Gold is selling at $4,041 an ounce, and one Australian dollar is buying 68.95 US cents.
3: Sports update.
11: Brumbies women's head coach James Irwin has named his side for Sunday's clash against the Western Force, with injuries to key players forcing a reshuffle across the park. Lock Ash Fernandez will miss this week's clash with a shoulder complaint, shifting the versatile Lily Bone from the back row into the second row. And Nick Kyrgios has cast fresh doubt on his future in professional tennis, admitting this year's Wimbledon is likely to be his last. The Australian's campaign is over after he and partner Alexander Bublik were defeated in their men's doubles opener. Kyrgios says he tried to take everything in towards the end of the match.
16: I wasn't really expecting, you know, too much. Obviously, he played a long 5-set match yesterday and obviously playing 2 quality doubles opponents. But yeah, just tried to enjoy, I'd probably say, like, pretty confidently my last Wimbledon.
11: And that's the latest from the Capital Radio Newsroom.
3: 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Trans-State Tyres, for Pirelli Tyres. 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
17: Looking good leaving the capital on the Federal Highway this morning, northbound past Lake George and towards Goulburn. However, there has been a crash now into Yarra, just northbound for the Hume Highway past Baker's Lane. The emergency services on site with a tow truck as well. Into Yarra this morning, lane closures will kick in from 8:30 a.m. on Kitchener Street, with speed bump replacement works northbound at the intersection of Gilmore Crescent, affecting traffic all directions till 4 p.m. Outbound delays as well for Commonwealth Avenue, with bridge renewal works underway as only one lane open each way over the bridge there. The Lounge Lovers end of financial year sale has been extended. 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
3: to you. Anyway, it's coming up. The Miracle of Noel. 23 to 7 now.

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1: Oh, well.
0: 17.
1: That seems like a sin to me.
0: 17 to 7. No, it's a Rodney Rood joke. Anyway, 17 to 7. Share or two today in the top of 14. You're with Holmesy and Gemma. Time for the Miracle of Noel.
1: Yeah, and this is not to do with the Gallagher brothers.
0: No.
1: What's this all about?
0: Noel's a wombat.
1: Noel's a wombat?
0: Yeah, Noel's a wombat.
1: And he performs miracles.
0: No, he is a miracle. An adult wombat made a miracle recovery after he was savaged by dogs last Christmas.
1: Gosh. Yeah.
0: But the good people at Wombat Support and Rescue received a tip-off about an injured adult wombat spotted in hedges around Canberra.
1: Oh.
0: So they went and Glen Eagles Estate, they went and they got Noel. They later named him Noel. At this stage, he was just a nameless wombat.
1: I love when people name animals with human names.
0: They treated him for his minor injuries and they let the wombat go. That's what, according to Yolandi at Wombat Support and Rescue. And that was only the beginning of Noel's journey, though, because later... They found the grey marsupial spotted again in the South Canberra suburb, this time without a burrow to sleep in.
1: So he's a return customer to
0: Noel
1: these guys.
0: Noel was infested with maggots,
1: severely
0: injured, and it's believed he'd wandered out of the nature reserve and was attacked by pet dogs.
1: Oh, no.
0: In the residential area again.
1: It's happened again, twice to him.
0: Things were looking pretty bad for Noel.
1: Mm-hmm.
0: He was struggling. It looked like the wounds were from a large dog. And he also had ear mites, a yeast infection, bacterial infection.
1: Jeez, he's got it all.
0: Yeah, I know.
1: So it's not looking good. It's looking pretty bad.
0: He was in a bad way. They get mange wombats. When I was out on my sister's farm, we used to have a lot of wombats. They would just come walking across the property and go, yeah, g'day, and on they'd go. But they always have bad mange. So what you can do, you can get these little devices you put over the entrance to their wombat holes.
1: Yeah.
0: And when they go in, there's a device on it that puts a treatment on the back, on their back
1: That's
0: as they
1: so
0: go in.
1: Smart.
0: Yeah, and it helps treat the mange
1: well,
0: on the wombat.
1: Well, I'm glad people, they called, people for Noel again because otherwise he wouldn't have.
0: Well, and they looked after him over the festive period and they named him Noel.
1: Bless him.
0: And this is the miracle of Noel. Thought to be around 10 years old, Noel was nursed back to health by the team and by carer Brooke Trotter. Brooke, good morning and congratulations.
1: Thank you.
0: 5 months, the dedicated volunteers cared for Noel.
1: Yeah.
0: Sorry. Cared for Noel and cleaned up his infections and so he's back to good health,
1: That's
0: Noel.
1: That just goes to show what the volunteers from Wombat Support and Rescue and also the Wires people are really helpful for this, not just wombats but kangaroos and echidnas and all sorts.
0: And they're asking that, you know, maybe the pet dogs roaming around attacking wombats.
1: That's not cool.
0: Not a good thing, especially for the wombats.
1: Well, if they're going to attack wombats, that just makes you think, are they going to attack anyone else as well?
0: They're really interesting creatures.
1: Roaming around.
0: They're very sort of docile and just when they came to the farm, they would just walk and they'd stop. We'd be sitting around, you know, having a beer at the end of the day and a wombat would walk on, just stop and look at you like, what are you doing?
1: They're just so sturdy as well. I don't know if you've ever held a baby wombat, but I certainly have because I used to work with a girl who picked up one. She was a volunteer with Wires. Mm. And even the babies, it's like holding the texture of a potato. Almost. Mm. They're just dense.
0: Well, you know what, the way they trap them, if someone gets into their burrow, another creature, they lie flat and when the creature gets on top of them, they rise up and crush that creature at the top of because they've got these really
1: smart.
0: They've got really strong legs.
1: Wow.
0: So that's how they defend
1: I did not know about
0: burrow.
1: That. I just knew about the cube-shaped number twos.
0: So Noel's in a hole and feeling pretty good about it.
1: Bless his heart.
0: Well done to all those.
1: Thanks to the volunteers.
0: All the volunteers.
1: They're great.
0: 13 to 7.
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4: Looking good leaving the capital on the Federal Highway this morning, northbound past Lake George and towards Goulburn. However, there has been a crash now into Yarra, just northbound for the Hume Highway past Baker's Lane. The emergency services on site with a tow truck as well. Into Yarra this morning, lane closures will kick in from 8:30 a.m. on Kitchener Street with speed bump replacement works northbound at the intersection of Gilmore Crescent, affecting traffic all directions till 4 p.m. Outbound delays as well for Commonwealth Avenue with bridge renewal works underway as only one lane open each way over the bridge there. The Lounge Lovers end of financial year sale has been extended. 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

0: Forever Classy TCA, Alana Miles, Love Is. Love Is what? But where's the answer there?
1: What's it got to do with anything?
0: Love Is. Okay. It's 7:03. We don't need to sound like grumpy.
1: Yeah, I know.
0: That's what's going on. Shower or tea today? It's the weather. That's what I'm putting it down to.
1: Well, I'm putting it down to all the love shows that make me feel like love is dead.
0: Oh, right. Okay. Yeah. Okay. It's 14 the top today. Hey, look, I've got a spelling bee.
1: Yeah.
0: Because I'm always asking Gemma, you know, when we're working away at stuff, rather
1: you'll
0: than
1: be writing an email and say, hey, Gem, how do you spell this word?
0: Rather than, you know, look it up myself, I just go, hey, Gem. How do you spell this?
1: And I'm like an almanac. It's ridiculous. You remember the spelling bees as a kid where they have to say it and then it's like spell the word and then say it at the end. That's how I do it.
0: Right. Well, that's what we're going to do. We're going to do a spelling bee with you. And I've got some commonly misspelt words.
1: Okay.
0: And a couple that I've thrown in that I think will probably stump you. So you can play along if you're at home or in the car, wherever you are. Test your own spelling. We're going to have a spelling bee.
1: Guy Montgomery's spelling bee was on the ABC last night. We've been inspired.
0: Yeah, that's a good show. I like that. Okay, so get ready to spell and see how well you do. It's 7:02. The latest news with Tia, who's a really good speller.
1: Oh, yeah.
0: Oh, yeah. She's next.
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7: It's 9 degrees in Canberra, but feels like 3. Shower or 2 today and a top of 14. From the Capital Radio Newsroom, good morning. I'm Tia Priest-Willamott. Developer advocates say governments need to be doing more to increase building approvals. ABS data shows the number of approvals dropped by just over 1% between April and May. Urban Task Force Tom Forrest says there's been an overall increase in approvals over the past 12 months, but it's not enough.
8: We need to have about 7,000 homes approved to be built every month. At the moment, we're getting about 4,500. So you can see we're well behind.
7: Overseas briefly, at least 3 people have died during World Cup celebrations on the streets of Mexico City. They were found unconscious at different locations across the capital's main central avenue, where about 1 million fans had gathered. Local health authorities say they all died from suffocation. Back here in Canberra, the ACT Greens are welcoming an investment from the local government to address heat risk. The initiatives announced as part of this year's budget include a second climate change risk assessment for the ACT and a study of heat mitigation options for the hotter than average parts of the city. Deputy Leader Andrew Braddock says extreme heat is becoming a real risk.
9: But if you have day after day of heat, that has a cumulative health impact, and so the number of ambulance call-outs increases, the number of emergency department admissions increases as a result of that collective stress on the human body. And so that's why we need to take steps to ensure we're protecting Canberrans from what we realise is a grown risk.
7: Light rail passengers will need to catch replacement buses this weekend. The temporary change is needed to allow construction work on the extension of the network from the city to Commonwealth Park. Buses will replace trams from the first service on July 4th through till the final service on July 5th. Infrastructure Canberra's Anthony Haraldson says the buses will run exactly as light rail would.
10: If you're at a light rail stop, you'll be able to see a bus stop which you can jump onto. And that'll be at Alinga as well at the interchange. And they'll be running at the same, if not better, frequency as light rail. So we're making sure that we're having enough buses out there to make sure people can get to and from Gungahlin or along the way.
7: And the Master Builders ACT have welcomed the land release for the Kingston Quarter. It marks the first stage from the ACT government in delivering the Kingston Arts Precinct. CEO Anna Nilagama says it's a good step forward.
11: So the ring fencing of the Kingston Quarter and offering that to market is a positive first step. And it has the potential, what's described as, to unlock up to 250 new dwellings here in the ACT. So that's a good thing.
3: The latest finance report.
7: The Dow Jones is down 13 points this morning at 52,305. Gold is selling at $4,033 an ounce, and one Australian dollar is buying 68.92 US cents.
3: Sports update.
7: World number one Aryna Sabalenka battled through a tough second set against American McCartney Kessler to move into round three at Wimbledon. Down 5-2, the Belarusian rallied to claim the match 6-1, 7-6. Sabalenka admitting afterwards she enjoys a fight.
12: For me, today showed that I'm ready to, you know, to bring the fight more whenever it needed. And sometimes I really enjoy these like tough fights when I have to really overcome something because, I mean, she played incredible. She really stepped in and she really forced me to rise my level.
7: And Blues 5/8 Mitchell Moses says they won't be leaning too much on their famous victory behind enemy lines in 2024. He says each series needs to be played on its own merits. And that's the latest from the Capital Radio Newsroom.
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13: It's building through Higgins on the Glenlock interchange, but moving well via William Hovell Drive will take you just under 10 minutes. Into Yarra, there's been a car crash on the Hume Highway causing northbound delays just past Baker's Lane with emergency services on site with the tow truck. Into Bredelbin to south of Goulburn, reduced your speeds down to 80 kilometres an hour travelling northbound for the Hume Highway. That's approaching Bredelbin Road due to an early incident that's left some road damage yesterday. The Federal Highway, that's a steady run southbound through Lake George and into the capital problem-free. 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
2: 2CA's four-day forecast for Canberra.
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7: Shower or two today in 14 degrees, 10 the top tomorrow and showers easing for a partly cloudy day. Cloud clearing on Saturday and 13, then 12 and a partly cloudy day for your Sunday. 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
0: The Classic Breakfast on 2CA. Righty-o, so this is how it's going to work. Uh-huh. I will give you the word. You will have some time, not long, to spell that word.
1: Right, so Holmesy's always asking me to spell words when he is writing emails, and so we're going to see how good I really am. And I'm going to say I'm excellent, but we'll test everyone's knowledge because autocorrect is rife these days.
0: And test yourself out. I've looked at these words and put myself in your position.
1: Do you think you could spell them all?
0: I would fail miserably.
1: Okay, so we'll see how smart everyone really is.
0: Okay. 7 past 7 now. 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

0: forever. Classic TCA, Fleetwood Mac and The Chain. 14 past 7. Holmesy and Gemma with you. Horrible showers and stuff today. Well, there was, there was a bit of sunshine yesterday, and Valentino and I snuck out to the park.
1: Oh, you got there in the end.
0: Yeah, we went to the puppy shop and we had an outing. He was very, very happy.
1: He would have been.
0: Rightio. Now, because I ask Gemma quite often, about how do you spell this? Because I'm
1: every
0: too lazy.
1: Every time he sends an email.
0: Yeah, I'm too lazy to look it up.
1: And also, we've all got autocorrect on our phones now, so we don't really need to know how to
0: and
1: spell.
0: When I went to school at Ardmona Primary, we only went there for one day. Then we went to the North Maroopna. It was a little cottage in the bush. And during the duck hunting season, pellets used to rain down on that's where, you know, because there were hunters out there with shotguns and we'd hear the pellets raining down on the roof. So that's kind of, you know, and we had a...
1: So you weren't listening in
0: no,
1: class,
0: well, we
1: basically.
0: Had a teacher who was... played in a jazz band and was hung over mostly. Mm-hmm. So my spelling is pretty bad. My brother's is appalling. So I'm often asking Gemma. So
1: always.
0: We decided we'd have a spelling bee. I know.
1: Look, to see how good I actually am.
0: I know this is the Twilight Zone music.
1: It feels stressful.
0: So get ready to enter the spelling zone.
1: We're going to see how good everyone is.
0: Test yourself out.
1: Yeah,
0: okay?
1: Play along.
0: All right, the best you can score is 7.
1: 7?
0: Right, okay.
1: Oh, God.
0: So I've got 7 words.
1: Here we go.
0: First word, spell minuscule.
1: Minuscule? Minuscule. Minuscule. Dang it.
0: Wrong.
1: Was I a letter off?
0: Yes, minuscule is spelled minuscule. Congratulations if you got that one right at home or in the car. That's one down.
1: This is tough.
0: Spell sergeant.
1: Sergeant? Mm. S-A-R-G. Is it E-A or A-E? I haven't even finished yet.
0: No, but
1: I'm
0: considering. Second letter in, you were wrong.
1: Oh, because I know there's an EA somewhere.
0: Sergeant. S-E-R-G-E-A-N-T.
1: Oh. I'm nil from 2 now.
0: That's right.
1: Oh, I thought I was really good for a second.
0: -2. I hope you're doing well in the car or at home.
1: This is really affecting my confidence.
0: Your next word. Spell bureaucracy.
1: B-E-A... You hang on. Bureaucracy.
0: BUREAUCRACY.
1: This is harder when you're under the pump.
0: You are -3.
1: Yeah.
0: I'm not going to ask you how to spell words anymore. But
1: usually they're easy ones.
0: Okay.
1: That you give me.
0: Spell onomatopoeia.
1: Onomatopoeia.
0: Mm-hmm.
1: O-N-O-M-A-T. Onomat, M-A-T, O-P-O-E-I-A. Onomatopoeia. Jeez. Oh, I did it!
0: You got that one.
1: Finally.
0: Yes, onomatopoeia is O-N-O-M-A-T-O-P-O-E-I-A. P-O-E-I-A.
1: This has got the wheels.
0: Onomatopoeia is a word to describe a word that sounds like the action. Jump.
1: Zap.
0: Jump is an onomatopoeia because it sounds like what it says. Jump. Mm-hmm. So, that's it. Okay. Now, spell maneuver.
1: Maneuver. Mm. M-A-N-O-E-U-V. Maneuver. R-E. Maneuver.
0: Well done.
1: Yes.
0: So that's 2 you've got.
1: 2 on the board.
0: Out
1: I'm not. It's
0: 7.
1: Not all for nil.
0: Of course, the US spell it without the O.
1: Yeah, it's like colour and
0: yeah, okay.
1: They spell it different.
0: All right, I'm getting to the end now.
1: Okay.
0: Spell embarrassment.
1: E M B A R R A S S M E N T. Embarrassment.
0: Whoa. Done. That's 3 out of 7.
1: I think it helps when I close my eyes.
0: Yeah, no, I can see you doing that.
1: Yeah.
0: Okay, the last word.
1: Yeah.
0: This could get you to 4 out of 7.
1: Hit me.
0: Spell restaurateur.
1: Restaurateur.
0: Mm.
1: Use it in a sentence. What is a restaurateur?
0: Well,
1: I've never heard of that.
0: The definition is a person who owns a restaurant.
1: Oh, restaurateur.
0: The word is restaurateur.
1: Okay, so R-E-S-T-A, hang on, rest, sorry, A-R-A-N-T-E-U-R, restaurateur.
0: No.
1: Oh, sorry. I feel like I was close at least.
0: There is no such word as restaurateur.
1: I thought so.
0: No, it's a restaurateur. They're not. It's not a restaurateur.
1: Yeah.
0: The word is spelled R-E-S-T-A-U-R-A-T-E-U-R.
1: I've never heard of that word in my life. That was right, a stupid
0: so
1: word. Stupid word.
0: You are,
1: that one doesn't even count.
0: You? Yes, it does. Nah. It's a word that's used a lot.
1: Never heard of it.
0: Oh, right. So you got 3 out of 7, under half. Oh, I've got to say.
1: I thought the word search books were helping
0: say,
1: with my spelling.
0: I've
1: got to
0: say, no, Gemma, that's a fail.
1: Ugh,
0: you failed.
1: I thought I'd do way better.
0: Anyway, I hope you did better than Gemma.
1: Yeah, I hope you did.
0: it's tricky, isn't it? I would have, look, I think you did.
1: Well,
0: I wouldn't have got, I don't think I would have got any of them, so there you go. 20 past 7 now.
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4: Morning, I'm Brooke Shane with the latest Canberra traffic. Around the State Circle, your travel time from Queanbeyan via Canberra Avenue will now take you 17 minutes. To Yarra, we do have a car crash this morning northbound Hume Highway just past Barker's Lane. That's in Lane 2 with emergency services on site with a tow truck. The Federal Highway getting a good run southbound through Lake George and into the capital this morning. The Majura Parkway getting a good run in both directions through Majura and into Fishwick. Hume, we've got some ongoing roadworks down there. Monaro Highway at London Drive with northbound lane closures in place. Double the pizza, double the value. 2-for-1 Pizza Hut large pizzas every Tuesday with delivery now available only at Pizza Hut. 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

0: Forever Classic, GCA, Blondie, and Atomic. It was her birthday the other day, wasn't it?
1: Yeah, yeah. Debbie Harry's.
0: Yes, she's 82.
1: Yeah, isn't that madness? Time goes by.
0: Yeah, 27 past 7 now. Holmesy and Gemma with you. There's a bit of blue out there. Might not be too bad. Shower or two forecast today. Top of 14 tomorrow, though. It's when the Arctic
1: blast comes in.
0: Comes in, all right. 10, the top tomorrow, and showers. Admittedly, they're decreasing, and there'll be no rain over the weekend and into early next week, but it's going to be chilly.
1: But a forecast of black puffer jackets getting about, a lot of them incoming.
0: 28 past 7, T is in. She's got the latest news for us next.
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7: It's 9 degrees in Canberra, but feels like 3. Shower or 2 today and a top of 14. From the Capital Radio Newsroom, good morning. I'm Tia Priest-Willamott. Developer advocates say governments need to be doing more to increase building approvals. ABS data shows the number of approvals dropped by just over 1% between April and May. Urban Task Force Tom Forrest says there's been an overall increase in approvals over the past 12 months, but it's not enough.
8: We need to have about 7,000 homes approved to be built every month. At the moment, we're getting about 4,500. So you can see we're well behind.
7: Overseas briefly, at least 3 people have died during World Cup celebrations on the streets of Mexico City. They were found unconscious at different locations across the capital's main central avenue, where about 1 million fans had gathered. Local health authorities say they all died from suffocation. Back here in Canberra, the ACT Greens are welcoming an investment from the local government to address heat risk. The initiatives announced as part of this year's budget include a second climate change risk assessment for the ACT and a study of heat mitigation options for the hotter than average parts of the city. Deputy Leader Andrew Braddock says extreme heat is becoming a real risk.
9: But if you have day after day of heat, that has a cumulative health impact, and so the number of ambulance call-outs increases, the number of emergency department admissions increases as a result of that collective stress on the human body. And so that's why we need to take steps to ensure we're protecting Canberrans from what we realise is a growing risk.
7: Light rail passengers will need to catch replacement buses this weekend. The temporary change is needed to allow construction work on the extension of the network from the city to Commonwealth Park. Buses will replace trams from the first service on July 4th through till the final service on July 5th. Infrastructure Canberra's Anthony Haraldson says the buses will run exactly as light rail would.
10: If you're at a light rail stop, you'll be able to see a bus stop which you can jump onto. And that'll be at Alinga as well at the interchange. And they'll be running at the same, if not better, frequency as light rail. So we're making sure that we're having enough buses out there to make sure people can get to and from Gungahlin or along the way.
7: And the Master Builders ACT have welcomed the land release for the Kingston Quarter. It marks the first stage from the ACT government in delivering the Kingston Arts Precinct. CEO Ananila Gama says it's a good step forward.
11: So the ring fencing of the Kingston Quarter and offering that to market is a positive first step. And it has the potential, what's described as, to unlock up to 250 new dwellings here in the ACT. So that's a good thing.
12: The latest finance report.
7: The Dow Jones is down 13 points this morning at 52,305. Gold is selling at $4,033 an ounce, and one Australian dollar is buying 68.92 US cents.
12: Sports update.
7: World number one Aryna Sabalenka battled through a tough second set against American McCartney Kessler to move into round three at Wimbledon. Down 5-2, the Belarusian rallied to claim the match 6-1, 7-6. Sabalenka admitting afterwards she enjoys a fight.
13: For me, today showed that I'm ready to, you know, to bring the fight more whenever it needed. And sometimes I really enjoy these like tough fights when I have to really overcome something because, I mean, she played incredible. She really stepped in and she really forced me to raise my level.
7: And Blues 5'8 Mitchell Moses says they won't be leaning too much on their famous victory behind enemy lines in 2024. He says each series needs to be played on its own merits. And that's the latest from the Capital Radio Newsroom.
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14: Morning, I'm Brooke Shane with the latest camper traffic. Your travel time from Eagle Hawk northbound to Collector via the Federal Highway will take you 26 minutes. Up into Yarra, though, there is a car crash northbound, closing lane 2 on the Hume Highway just past Parker's Bay. It's got emergency services on site there with a tow truck. To Bredelba, just southwest of Goulburn, there's reduced speeds now down to 80 kilometres an hour northbound for the Hume Highway, approaching Bredelba Road after an early incident yesterday left some road damage. Want to feel like a big deal? You will during Prime Day. 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If you see anything on the roads, call 1300 545 082.
2: 2CA's four-day forecast for Canberra.
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7: Shower or two today in 14 degrees, 10 the top tomorrow and showers easing for a partly cloudy day, cloud clearing on Saturday and 13, then 12 and a partly cloudy day for your Sunday. 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
1: Breakfast. It's our break challenge time. Be ready with 0428 811 455 locked in your phone and your texting fingers warmed up. It's Wimbledon one.
0: It's about Wimbledon.
1: Yeah, so Wimbledon is on. Serena Williams got knocked out early. She was a wild card draw. And
0: to her.
1: Yeah.
0: She treated that young Aussie Mayer joint just appallingly, yeah. I thought. She didn't. It wasn't a meaningful shake hands. Then she didn't do the press conference where she could have said, hey, well done, you played great tennis.
1: Yeah.
0: There could have been a great moment for Serena to be a leader, but no, suki suki la la.
1: Regardless, Wimbledon, it's all about tradition. There's a lot of strawberries and cream eaten. Everyone wears white. Mm-hmm. And the grass is cut to 8 millimetres exactly. But I want to know, this is something, even if you're a tennis fan, you don't have to be big into it to know the answer to this.
0: Right, okay.
1: So cool.

0: the classic TCA, John Farnham. That's Freedom 16 to 8. Holmesy and below average speller Gemma.
1: Oh, well, takes one to know one.
0: Three out of seven.
1: Yeah, you told me off air that you wouldn't have gotten a single one.
0: No, I said that on air too. I agree, but you go around telling everybody what a great speller you are.
1: Well, usually nine times out of ten, I'm pretty good, but you gave me...
0: Three out of seven. Yes. They were pretty much everyday words.
1: Okay.
0: Anyway...
1: Regardless, it's ad break challenge time.
0: It's your time for revenge.
1: Whatever. We're going over to Wimbledon.
0: Oh,
1: it's very fancy.
0: Marvelous, darling.
1: Wimbledon is one of the oldest sporting events in the world.
0: Yeah.
1: It's based heavily in tradition, from the strawberries and cream to the grass cut to exactly 8 millimetres. I don't know how they do it. Do the lawn keepers get out there with their scissors and a ruler? It seems like a little weird to me.
0: I wouldn't be surprised if that was some chap's job.
1: You know, they...
0: Get out there, Jeeves, and go and measure the grass.
1: It's ridiculous. You know they even have a hawk?
0: Yes.
1: Yeah.
0: You told me about this.
1: They let him go every morning to scare away pigeons from eating the grass, which is so funny to me. But anyway, there's a lot of pomp. They have to wear all white, the players, and right now the players are the real spectacle. There is all, you know, the pomp and whatever, but they're all grunting their way.
0: Naomi Osaka showing up in a, what is it, kimono.
1: Yeah.
0: That's stupid.
1: But they're the real spectacle. They're all grunting their way to the top to claim the trophy.
0: We don't like it at the club.
1: Far out. When there's certain players that are known for their grunts. And men and women. Hmm. Men and women alike. So my question that you've got to text your answer to 0428 811 455. No Googling. Also,
0: no, that's a rule.
1: Yeah, and you've only got an ad break challenge to get in your answer.
0: You've got an ad break, to which get is in about your answer. Probably about a minute and a half with a bit of traffic on it.
1: So there are a fair few players that are known for their grunts, but my question is, who is the loudest grunter in tennis history? They actually measured the decibels. 105.
0: Oh, wow.
1: Yeah.
0: Really?
1: Who is the loudest grunter in tennis history? Is it A, Serena Williams, B, Rafael Nadal, or C, Maria Sharapova? Who is the loudest grunter in tennis history? Is it A, Serena Williams, B, Rafa, or C, Maria Sharapova? Text in your
0: answer
1: right now.
0: Yep.
1: And let me know, because you don't have much time.
0: Yep, 0428 811 455 is the number. So,
1: and your time, it starts now.
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4: Morning, I'm Brooke Shane with the latest camper traffic into Garran. You can expect lane closures to kick in from 8:30 a.m. on Kitchener Street, with speed bump replacement works affecting traffic northbound at the intersection of Gilmore Crescent until 4 p.m. today. Outbound delays on Commonwealth Avenue with bridge renewal works underway, with only one lane open each way over the bridge. The Parliament Triangle getting a good run for now around the State Circle. All directions looking pretty good. The Federal Highway is steady run southbound through Lake George and into the capital this morning. No problems. 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
10: 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You'll be in the money.
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1: It's a Wimbledon ad break challenge.
0: We do love the tennis.
1: Yes.
0: More strawberries and cream.
1: It's one of the most traditional sporting events ever.
0: Yep.
1: With the players grunting their way to the top to claim the trophy. But who is the loudest grunter in tennis history? That was the question.
0: Yep.
1: That you had to text your answer in to 0428 811 455.
0: This is actually measured.
1: Yeah, in decibels.
0: Yeah.
1: So the options were A, Serena Williams, B, Rafael Nadal, or C, Maria Sharapova. A lot of tennis fans have been texting, and I can tell you that much. But what are you locking in first?
0: Maria Sharapova. She's the most memorable grunter. I don't remember Rafa or Serena being big-time grunters.
1: Oh, yeah, no. Rafa used to grunt every single rally. Yeah,
0: I thought he was more the...
1: That's what it sounded like.
0: Twitches the nose, the ears, and
1: pull out your bum and stuff.
0: Pull out your undies.
1: No,
0: out
1: and
0: your
1: Serena
0: mouth.
1: Was a bit of a grunter as well. She had a high-pitched, screamy one.
0: Oh, I just remember her as being a spoiled brat.
1: That's how you know you're putting in your full effort really have to grunt every single swing. So a lot of people have texted in to 0428 811455. Sue is saying C, Maria Sharapova.
0: Mm-hmm.
1: Another Sue has said Rafael Nadal. So we've got two different Sues in there. But overwhelmingly, Perry, Sharon, Terry, Simon from the Gold Coast, Will, as well as Trav, Wendy, Kathy, and Leanne, your neighbour.
0: Yes.
1: Have all locked in and agreed with you.
0: Yeah.
1: C, Maria Sharapova. She is the loudest player in tennis history. Her grunts have been recorded at peaks of 105 decibels, which is as loud as standing next to an accelerating motorcycle.
0: What?
1: It's also as loud as a jackhammer, a lawnmower, or a chainsaw, just to put it into perspective for everyone.
0: Wow.
1: And I've taken... This is only from one rally at Wimbledon where they actually found her peak at 105 decibels. I have the one rally that did it for her.
0: This, okay.
1: That's the wrong button, Holmesy.
0: All right, okay.
1: Yep.
0: Yeah, right, here we go. You ready?
1: This is one rally. Every single swing. She's screaming.
0: I know.
1: Isn't it weird?
0: There was a big controversy too that it was about, she was doing it to hide the sound of the ball coming off the racket.
1: What does that have to do with anything?
0: Well, another players, if you play a lot of tennis, you can tell speed to a certain extent, the contact, the connection, how solid it is, whether it's got a bit of a chop on it, whether there's spin on it or not. That's what the accusation was at the time, that she was grunting to disguise that.
1: But either way, she takes the crown for the loudest player in tennis history.
0: She,
1: Maria Sharapova, as loud as a motorcycle.
0: I think I've won the spelling bee and the ad break challenge.
1: No, you didn't.
0: It's 6 to 8.

0: another classic TCI, Lynyrd Skynyrd, y'all. Sweet Home Alabama. Oh, look, blue skies
1: yeah,
0: and sunshine.
1: Yeah, how good. Well, that's wasn't fantastic. Rain forecast?
0: Well, a shower or two forecast Maybe. Today. And a top of 14. It's only going to be 14 for an hour or two.
1: Yeah.
0: Later this afternoon.
1: Make the most of
0: the
1: it.
0: The Arctic blast hits Canberra tomorrow. It's real and truly. Possible showers and 10.
1: Yeah, everyone's going to be wearing the layers and pretty much looking like the Michelin Man all day.
0: It's the Sarah Lee day with layer upon layer upon layer.
1: I've never heard of that in my life. I don't know what you're on about.
0: Of course you wouldn't have known. 2 minutes to eight now. Tia has the latest news next.
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7: It's 8 degrees in Canberra, but feels like one. A shower or two today, going for a top of 14. From the Capital Radio Newsroom, good morning. I'm Tia Priest-Willamott. The Albanese government says it's inexplicable why the opposition and Greens will delay passing an extension to the social media ban. The new rules would see the eSafety Commission get more power and fines for tech giants would be doubled to $99 million. But there are concerns the legislation is being rushed. Communications Minister Anika Wells has told today the law strikes the right balance and needs to pass before Parliament rises for the winter break.
8: Parents feel powerless to protect their kids online. This world-leading law is about giving them some armour to do that. The Safety Commission has asked us to give us some more powers to help improve the laws. It's a four-page bill and it's been piffed off for an eight-week inquiry.
7: The ACT's independent senator is pushing for six amendments to bolster the federal government's proposed gambling reforms. The move comes after experts warned the legislation in its current form could have unintended consequences and potentially do more harm than good. David Pocock says the bill doesn't even include any recommendations from the Murphy Report.
9: I think it's a real tragedy that we've got a government that has a huge majority but doesn't have the courage to actually put Australians ahead of vested interests. And so as a senator, I think this is the role of the Senate, and I'm certainly talking to the Greens, talking to the opposition, Sarah Henderson here in the Senate, really pushing them to do better.
7: For the second time, Vinnie's Canberra Goulburn have reached a major milestone in their fundraising from this year's CEO Sleepout by raising over $1 million. CEO of the Canberra Goulburn St. Vincent de Paul Society, Lucy Honan, says this money will go directly into the service supporting Canberrans doing it rough.
10: It will go into supporting, you know, our emergency accommodation. It will go into providing caseworker hours and it will make sure that our night patrol service stays on the road.
7: Donations are being accepted right up till the end of this month. Questacon is unveiling a brand new exhibition today. The National Science and Technology Centre's latest display focuses on quantum technologies and how they're shaping the future. Executive Director Joe White says the exhibition explores three key areas.
11: The exhibition picks out three key areas of quantum technology, so sensing, quantum computing and communications, and looks at the future, a near future, about what could be possible.
7: And Village People frontman Victor Willis has died aged 74. He was the lead singer of the band, which rose to prominence in the 70s with hits like YMCA. In a statement, the band says Willis died after a short but aggressive illness.
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3: The latest finance report.
7: The Dow Jones is down 13 points this morning at 52,305. Gold is selling at $4,030 an ounce, and one Australian dollar is buying 68.95 US cents.
3: Sports update.
7: The ACT Brumbies women will be looking to respond after last week's defeat to the Fijian Drua, with Sunday's final regular season fixture at Viking Park set to determine their semi-final fate. Head coach James Irwin has been forced to reshuffle the team, with several key players suffering injuries. And Novak Djokovic advances into the third round at Wimbledon with a straight sets win over Stefanos Tsitsipas, 6-3, 6-4, 6-2. And that's the latest from the Capital Radio Newsroom.
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12: Morning, I'm Brooke Shane with the latest Canberra traffic. Travelling out of Higgins, the Glenlock Interchange moving quite nicely via William Hobble Drive will take you just under 10 minutes. Up into Garrard, lane closures will kick in from 8:30 a.m. on Kitchener Street for speed bump replacement works, affecting traffic northbound at the intersection of Gilmore Crescent until 4 p.m. Commonwealth Avenue, outbound delays with those bridge renewal works underway as only one lane open each way over the bridge. Into Majura, Majura Parkway, looking good, approaching the Federal Highway both ways. Pancreatic cancer numbers are outrageous and they need to change. 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If you see anything on the roads, call 1300 545082.
2: On 2CA, live from Mount Selwyn Snow Resort, the latest snow and ski conditions.
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13: This is Budgie Baker. Well, snow has arrived, not a lot just yet, but it should keep going and really start to build up a cover, mainly on the higher slopes at the moment, but that will start to get to the lower levels as the day goes on. Mountain crews are just going to have a very busy couple of days. So ready to go, waiting to see just how much snow they get, but it's looking promising for some lifts to spin on the weekend. Charter Pass, for the first time is today, the Cosy Carpet and the Cosy Triple Chair will also open for foot passengers. There's also a small Pike Park, which will be a bit of fun. Perisher, Front Valley, just the conveyor going for the first time, as Sturt Mitchell, T-Bar to Tower 1, and the conveyor in Smiggins. And Threadbow, Friday Flat, that'll still be going. Easy Does It Chair, and the two more snow runners in action. We're in for a couple of days of snowy weather, so we're just going to wait and see what extra terrain can safely get open for the weekend ahead. And you can ski, play and save at Selwyn Snow Resort, the most affordable snow resort in New South Wales.
2: 2CA's four-day forecast for Canberra.
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7: Shower or two today in 14 degrees, 10 the top tomorrow and showers easing for a partly cloudy day. Cloud clearing on Saturday and 13, then 12 and a partly cloudy day for your Sunday. 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
0: 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Well, $1,040. Look, money can't buy you happiness, but you could park your yacht right next door to it. Then you start with $1,040, yeah. Invest it wisely.
1: Put it towards a nice car.
0: And then you, absolutely. You could do anything with it. Or you could just be frivolous and blow it on lunch with a bunch of friends.
1: $1,000 lunch?
0: Yes, absolutely.
1: I didn't know lunches got that expensive.
0: I don't know anybody who's got that many friends either, but there you go.
1: No, I don't like that many people.
0: But you could win that money by telling us what this is. Listen closely. There it is.
1: It's as simple as that.
0: I'd love to tell you what it is, but it's a secret. That's why it's called The Secret Sound.
1: But
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1: Let us know if you've been piecing it together, though. If you've been listening to past guesses and going, oh, no, it's not that.
0: The more you listen, the more you can zero in. Help you hone in on what it is. All I've said, and it's not a clue, I'm just saying people think it's really big. It's not. Anyway, it sounds that. Listen. See? 6241 1053. Oh, someone just had a little go. No, they're back.
1: They're back.
0: All right. Oh, that's good. You know, I thought they'd change their mind.
1: Getting
0: 6241 1053. Give us a call and have a go. You never know your luck. It's 8 past 8.

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2: It's 12 past 8. We've got John from Phillip on the line. I've got great confidence in you, John.
3: Oh, good.
2: Good morning.
4: Good morning, Holmesy. Good morning, Gemma. How are you both?
3: Good, John. Well, thank you. Morning. What kind of car do you drive, if you don't mind me asking?
4: I don't mind you asking. I'm looking at it now. It's my precious Ford Territory.
3: Oh, okay. Because a study has revealed the most ick-inducing cars on the market. So what brand do you think is the worst one that people voted for?
4: Oh, goodness gracious me. I'll be honest, I'm not a car buff. But,
3: yeah. What's the worst one out there?
4: With all due respect, the eek one is those the old a Holden Gemini.
3: Oh yeah. What are you going to say, Holmesy?
2: Oh, I don't get the eek. I don't understand this whole eek.
3: It's just a feeling of disgust.
2: Yeah, right. Okay.
3: Wait, do you get disgusted by any of them?
2: No. Well,
4: ones that make an awful noise and splurt out smoke as they're taking off at the light.
3: Oh, the diesel sort. It's awful, isn't it?
4: Yeah.
3: Well, BMW apparently was officially voted the number one most ick-inducing car in the world, followed by Fiat, Skoda, and those tiny little smart cars.
2: Oh, yeah, they're right.
4: Smart cars.
2: Yeah, they do annoy me, the smart cars.
3: But do you know what surprised me?
2: What?
3: The study also found that BMW drivers are, and this is in quotations, the most likely to show psychopathic traits.
2: Really?
3: Well, you see them on the parkway. They're always zooming it down there.
2: What? Zooming it.
3: Zooming it. That's a, you know, an onomatopoeia for you.
2: Yeah,
3: very smart. But that's just what the study found. I'm not trying to, you know, pass blame on anyone. But you guys are psychos.
2: Good morning to all the BMW drivers. And they're not psychos.
3: No, I'm kidding.
2: Anyway, John, let's win you some money.
3: So you can drive a BMW.
2: Yeah.
3: Or not.
2: Or a Fiat. Or you know what Fiat stands for?
3: No.
2: Fix it again, Tony.
3: Ah, that's like Jeep. Just Ford. Empty every pocket.
2: Ford. You know what Ford stands for, John?
4: Yes, back in the days, Holden and Ford found on rubbish dumps.
2: Yeah, or fix or repair daily. anyway.
3: Is it true, John?
4: My car's okay. She's treated me well.
2: Yeah,
4: okay.
2: Absolutely. No, they're all pretty good these days. Rightio, John, here's the secret sound. What is it?
4: Okay, fingers crossed. The sound that the punching bag makes when you're hitting it backwards and forwards from, you know, the top, the small punching bag.
3: Oh, not the big bag. Yeah.
2: How does it go again?
3: Yeah, that one.
2: Sorry, John.
3: It's not.
2: No, it's got nothing to do with punching bags, but there you go. that's a downer.
3: Yeah, I know. If you start the day at rock bottom, John, it can only go up from there.
4: Yes, it does. Thank you for that.
2: I hate optimists.
4: Kind words.
3: There's always a silver lining, Holmesy. It's great.
2: That's enough.
3: It's wonderful.
2: It's 8:15. We'll do it again tomorrow. $1,060 with Holmesy and Gemma's

0: classic TCA. In 1927, if I could. It's 19 past eight. Holmesy and Gemma with you. Shower or two today. It doesn't look like it at the moment. A bit of wind around because that Arctic blast is on the way. 14 the top today. Now, Gemma and I are very different.
1: Yeah.
0: We're different people. We're different
1: ages. Which is good
0: age,
1: to get
0: different
1: two
0: ages.
1: Different perspectives.
0: Absolutely. But I've just discovered something about Gemma and I don't know that I can continue to share a studio
1: we
0: with you, quite frankly.
1: We were just talking about cars because,
0: yeah.
1: You know, we asked John about the smart cars, what is the most ick-inducing one, and then we got on to Ferraris. And
0: Gemma...
1: I had a hot take.
0: Gemma said... what's a hot take? I don't even know what that is. But you said a brown Ferrari is more attractive than a red Ferrari.
1: A red Ferrari means, to me at least, that you've got no taste, you've got new money, you want to spend it, you're a bit of a sheeple because you want to go with what everyone else has.
0: It's tradition.
1: Yeah.
0: And a brown Ferrari.
1: Look up on Google Images a photo of a brown Ferrari and tell me that that's not sleek, that doesn't have taste there, and that it's just a beautiful, beautiful colour. A dark, deep, rich chocolate brown. A
0: Toyota Corolla would be brown.
1: No.
0: But not a Ferrari.
1: Well,
0: this is...
1: Do you know what was so surprising about this car study?
0: I'm going to turn you off. I'm sorry. I can't. I can't. You can't be allowed to speak when you're going to say things like that.
1: Do you know what was funny about this study?
0: What?
1: Because you know how we're talking about the ick factor. If you were thinking of buying a car to attract a mate, apparently you've got to stay far away from pink, orange, yellow, and red was up there.
0: You're right. I'm telling you. But that's enough. I'm telling you. I can't listen to this. It's 21 past eight.
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4: Morning, I'm Brooke Shim. The latest Canberra traffic around Canberra Central, seeing outbound delays on Commonwealth Avenue with bridge renewal works underway as only one lane open each way over the bridge. To Gurren, this morning you can expect lane closures to kick in from 8:30 a.m. on Kitchener Street with speed bump replacement works causing delays northbound to section of Gilmore Crescent until 4 p.m. Parliament Triangle, that's moving well all around the state circle, and the Federal Highway looking good as well both directions past Lake George and towards Goulburn. 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

0: Forever Classic TCA, the Eagles, and Take It Easy. Ugh. Holmesy and Gemma with you. Look at that. It's turned out to be a beautiful morning in Canberra. A bit of a wind around, a bit of a chill in that as well. But a top of 14, we'll get there later this afternoon.
1: Maybe some rain, maybe not. We don't know.
0: Yeah, no.
1: We have no idea.
0: Take a brolly just in case. And make sure you pack the puffer jacket.
1: Yeah, and pop the top up on your chocolate brown Ferrari.
0: 28
1: You've got
0: past,
1: a car without a lid.
0: 28 past 8. Tia has the latest news next.
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8: It's 8 degrees in Canberra, but feels like one. A shower or two today, going for a top of 14. From the Capital Radio Newsroom, good morning. I'm Tia Priest-Willamott. The Albanese government says it's inexplicable why the opposition and Greens will delay passing an extension to the social media ban. The new rules would see the eSafety Commission get more power and fines for tech giants would be doubled to $99 million. But there are concerns the legislation is being rushed. Communications Minister Anika Wells has told today the law strikes the right balance and needs to pass before Parliament rises for the winter break.
9: Parents feel powerless to protect their kids online. This world-leading law is about giving them some armour to do that. The eSafety Commission has asked us to give us some more powers to help improve the laws. It's a four-page bill and it's been piffed off for an eight-week inquiry.
8: The ACT's independent senator is pushing for six amendments to bolster the federal government's proposed gambling reforms. The move comes after experts warned the legislation in its current form could have unintended consequences and potentially do more harm than good. David Pocock says the bill doesn't even include any recommendations from the Murphy Report.
10: I think it's a real tragedy that we've got a government that has a huge majority but doesn't have the courage to actually put Australians ahead of vested interests. And so as a senator, I think this is the role of the Senate, and I'm certainly talking to the Greens, talking to the opposition, Sarah Henderson here in the Senate, really pushing them to do better.
8: For the second time, Vinnie's Canberra Goulburn have reached a major milestone in their fundraising from this year's CEO Sleepout by raising over $1 million. CEO of the Canberra Goulburn St. Vincent de Paul Society, Lucy Honan, says this money will go directly into the service supporting Canberrans doing it rough.
11: It will go into supporting, our emergency accommodation. It will go into providing caseworker hours and it will make sure that our night patrol service stays on the road.
8: Donations are being accepted right up till the end of this month. Questacon is unveiling a brand new exhibition today. The National Science and Technology Centre's latest display focuses on quantum technologies and how they're shaping the future. Executive Director Joe White says the exhibition explores three key areas.
12: The exhibition picks out three key areas of quantum technology, so sensing, quantum computing and communications, and looks at the future, a near future, about what could be possible.
8: And Village People frontman Victor Willis has died aged 74. He was the lead singer of the band, which rose to prominence in the 70s with hits like YMCA. In a statement, the band says Willis died after a short but aggressive illness.
3: Petrol Price Watch. 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
8: Checking petrol prices, unleaded is $1.59 at the Metro in Mitchell. It's $1.66 at the Ready Express in Manuka, and it's $1.65 at the 7-Eleven in Erindale.
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8: The Dow Jones is down 13 points this morning at 52,305. Gold is selling at $4,030 an ounce, and one Australian dollar is buying 68.95 US cents.
3: Sports update.
8: The ACT Brumbies women will be looking to respond after last week's defeat to the Fijian Drua, with Sunday's final regular season fixture at Viking Park set to determine their semi-final fate. Head coach James Irwin has been forced to reshuffle the team, with several key players suffering injuries. And Novak Djokovic advances into the third round at Wimbledon with a straight sets win over Stefanos Tsitsipas, 6-3, 6-4, 6-2. And that's the latest from the Capital Radio Newsroom.
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13: Morning, I'm Brooke Sheen with the latest Canberra traffic. Horse Park Drive slowing up the hill approaching the Federal Highway. Southbound delays on the Majura Parkway into Majura very busy now. Into Garran, you can expect lane closures to kick in from 8:30 a.m. on Kitchener Street with speed bump replacement works, causing delays northbound at the intersection of Gilmore Crescent till 4 p.m. Parksway slowing eastbound to the City Hill, seeing outbound delays on Commonwealth Avenue with bridge renewal works underway as only one lane open each way over the bridge as a result. Want that big deal feeling? You can this Prime Day with big savings on beauty, fitness, fashion and more. You'll feel like a big deal. 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If you see anything on the roads, call 1300 545082.
7: 2CA's four-day forecast for Canberra.
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8: Shower or two today in 14 degrees, 10 the top tomorrow and showers easing for a partly cloudy day. Cloud clearing on Saturday and 13, then 12 and a partly cloudy day for your Sunday. 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
1: The Classic Breakfast on 2CA. There's a lot happening in New York right now, and it's all in the name of love. We got the royal wedding, Taylor Swift and Travis, Madison Square Garden, and a proposal at the top of the Empire State Building, which doesn't sound too crazy or out of the ordinary.
0: Mm.
1: Unless I tell you it was at the top of the spire with no ropes. Yeah, this is news coming out of New York this morning. Okay. I'll tell you the rest in a sec.
0: That's scary. It's 24 to 9. Forever Classic. TCA, yeah? Living it large with madness.

0: Classy TCA, the Beach Boys, and Good Vibrations, man. 18 to 9. 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Showers and 14.
1: There's a lot happening in New York, all in the name of love right now. So in the news, obviously, Taylor Swift, but we're not going to look at that because there's been a proposal at the top of the Empire State Building, which

0: doesn't sound too mad. Unless it's on top of the spire, no ropes. There have been a couple, they're two Russian daredevils. They've scaled the Empire State Building without tethers, without any kind of harness or anything.
1: Yeah.
0: They've both got balaclavas and face coverings and things to hide their identity. But they have been found out. They're two Russian daredevils. Angela Nikolaou and Vanya Birkas? They're a couple. Anyways, they unfurled a banner about the power of love and stuff like that, and then they were getting down from the spire. There's a little platform right in the air, still no tether or anything. He's gotten down on one knee and proposed. There were helicopters circling.
1: Dramatic.
0: They had them on camera. They when they got down from the building, they were arrested, obviously. But no one knows how they got up there. There was no access.
1: What a way to start their married life together, being arrested in New York.
0: Heading straight to the clink.
1: Just wonderful.
0: Yeah, but that is one of the most crazy proposals I think you could ever do.
1: So you're a modern woman.
0: Yes, I am. I live in the modern world.
1: Yeah, do you have a fantasy proposal?
0: No. No, absolutely not. I can tell you what I don't like.
1: What would be a bad proposal?
0: Anything in a restaurant or a public place in front of a massive crowd. That would be my worst nightmare.
1: Right.
0: Because it doesn't need to be a grand gesture of love in front of everyone, you know, on earth.
1: Mm.
0: It just needs to be special. Something that's special for the couple. You know, whether it's a place, you know, or even if it's at home, who cares?
1: I proposed in a restaurant.
0: Yeah, and that's my worst nightmare.
1: No, I proposed. No.
0: Everyone looks and then the rest of the restaurant clap.
1: Let me tell you.
0: Or it gets awkward.
1: I proposed at a restaurant in New York, and just before I went over to the maitre d' and said, have some champagne ready to go, I'm about to. And he said, sir, I got to tell you, you're the second proposal in this restaurant tonight. How do you feel it's going to go? And I said, well, I don't know. I think it's going to go well. And he said, good, because the first guy got turned down.
0: In front of the entire restaurant. Because also
1: told me as I went back to the table that I was the second and the first one had failed, which was just like.
0: I think also if you're the one planning the proposal and you're going to do it in front of a crowd of people like at a restaurant, you're also almost setting yourself up for humiliation if they do say no.
1: As it turned out, it was the fairy tale. Well, the marriage wasn't, but the proposal was.
0: And
1: people did go. Clap. We did get a round of applause because the first one
0: had failed.
1: So the people were going, come on. Anyway.
0: The number one thing not to do in a proposal is do it in front of the world, because what happens if they say no and if you're not sure if they'll say yes? You've got to be 100% sure that the answer is yes before you even do it.
1: I'm 100% sure with Joe the answer is no, because I propose to her from time to time and she laughs.
0: She laughs?
1: She just laughs.
0: Do you still propose to her?
1: Yeah.
0: No.
1: No.
0: But
1: it hasn't been for a while.
0: It's never happening.
1: I might be slowly getting the message.
0: Far out. Yeah, I hope you do.
1: Oh, what an idiot.
0: But at the top of the Empire State Building.
1: So, what would you tell Connor? Not in front of people.
0: Yeah.
1: Is that what rule
0: not
1: one?
0: In front of people. No, well, like not in a restaurant or
1: not
0: a
1: in
0: public
1: a restaurant.
0: Setting.
1: Okay, right.
0: I don't need the
1: so
0: whole
1: in
0: world
1: private,
0: to know.
1: In private.
0: Like a nice special moment. It doesn't have to be not in a public place, but I don't want a massive crowd.
1: Does he need
0: crowd.
1: To get down on one knee? Do you want the traditional?
0: Yeah, the whole
1: right.
0: thing.
1: Okay.
0: And if he sits on his heel when he's down there, it's a no. I've seen some proposals where the posture of the man is appalling. Your knee has to be at a right angle. The other one that's down on the floor, right angle, you are up tall, not hunched over sitting on your heel. Absolutely not.
1: Wow.
0: This is a big moment. You've probably hired a photographer. Do you want the photos to look crap?
1: No, I wouldn't hire a photographer.
0: Do it again. Fix your posture.
1: Yeah.
0: Am I high maintenance?
1: Yes.
0: No, I wouldn't say
1: really?
0: So.
1: It's 12 to 9.
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4: Morning, I'm Brooke Shane with the latest camper traffic. A crawl now southbound on the Majura Parkway from the top of the Federal Highway into Majura and the airport. Very busy. Into Garran Lane, closures have now kicked in on Kitchener Street for speed bump replacement works. Just northbound affecting traffic at the intersection of Gilmore Crescent until 4 p.m. today. Into Canberra Central, it's slowing. Marcus Clark Street, Barry Drive stacked up all around the city square. Commonwealth Avenue slowing outbound with bridge renewal works underway as only one lane open each way over the bridge. Expect delays today. Freedom's Absolutely Everything on Sale has been extended. 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

0: 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Holmesy and Gemma with you.
1: You know,
0: I've been thinking about your proposal, and I'm just
1: the right angle thing, yeah, and how you've got to not be sitting on your heel or kneeling.
0: I'm just imagining,
1: yeah,
0: a conversation between two blokes, and one says, "Oh, mate, how did the proposal go?" And the other bloke goes, "Well,
1: my posture was bad.
0: Not good. She turned me down because my..."
1: No, I just make you do it again.
0: Listen. "She turned me down because my posture was bad." And the other bloke would then say, in my mind, would go, "Mate, you dodged a bullet there."
1: Surely, okay.
0: If a guy is pouring his heart out to you and making a proposal and you're thinking about his posture...
1: Get off your heel. Get off your heel. No.
0: Maybe.
1: I just think to myself, if you've been planning a proposal, you've got to have, you know, prepared and looked in the mirror to see how it looks when you're down on the knee opening the box.
0: I don't think you want to get married, do you? I think you're looking for any excuse.
1: I'm going to make it as tough as possible.
0: Any excuse at all. If posture is your reason, yeah, I think you're resisting.
1: I'm making it as tough as possible.
0: Absolutely.
1: Only the best suitors will be vetted.
0: Let me just run through. Right, yes.
1: No, bad posture.
0: Stand up, but could you get down on one knee?
1: Roll your shoulders back.
0: No, bad posture, not possible.
1: Not having it.
0: There you go.
1: Do it again.
0: Well, there you go. This morning, Gemma failed the spelling bee.
1: Oh, well, whatever.
0: Yeah, you got 3 out of 7. And I call that a fail.
1: Yeah, but either way, if I fail or pass, you're still going to be asking me how to spell words when you send emails later.
0: Right. You're right. That's just because I'm a bad speller and I'm lazy.
1: Yeah.
0: Anyway, if you get an email from me and it's spelled badly, blame Gemma.
1: What? There's autocorrect for a reason.
0: Have a great day. We'll see you back here. Rob Duckworth. There's a fine, upstanding man.
1: Yeah.
0: He's next.
1: He wouldn't need autocorrect.
0: No.
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9: It's 9 degrees in Canberra, but feels like 4. A shower or two today, going for a top of 14. From the Capital Radio Newsroom, good morning. I'm Tia Priest-Willamott. A mother who lost her daughter to online bullying believes a political game is playing out in the government over a plan to strengthen the under-16 social ban. The opposition and the Greens have teamed up to send the federal government's bill to a Senate inquiry. The proposed laws would double fines for non-compliance to $99 million and give the eSafety Commissioner more powers. Emma Mason has told Today no other child should endure what her daughter experienced.
10: But every day when
2: things aren't being done, when prosecutions aren't being successful, children are harmed, adults are harmed, children take their lives. Kids like Tilly, Mac, like Ollie, you know, families like mine, we can't wait to just get everything right.
9: Australia will provide $2 million in humanitarian aid after deadly earthquakes in Venezuela. The two quakes on the 24th of June killed thousands of people, with many more unaccounted for. The funding will be used to provide emergency food, shelter, sanitation and logistics to help first responders. The Transport Workers Union is continuing to assess the aftermath of a serious crash on the Hume Highway near the ACT on Tuesday. Six trucks were involved in a fiery collision on the section of highway between Yass and Goulburn. National Secretary Michael Caine says it's remarkable that all six drivers escaped the incident without injury.
10: But only, as they say, by the grace of God. And it just highlights to us how dangerous this industry is. Of course it is. We've had 88 Australians killed in truck crashes already this year. And it's an ongoing battle for us to get to the bottom of it.
9: It's understood a 28-year-old man from Victoria will be served with a future court attendance notice over the incident. The ACT Greens have announced they've secured funding to address Canberra's heat risk. In this year's budget, the ACT government announced a number of initiatives to address heat risk, including a study of heat mitigation options for the hotter-than-average parts of the city and a second climate change risk assessment for the territory. Deputy Leader Andrew Braddock says it's important to keep the city cool.
11: But unfortunately, we do know in 6 months' time, it's going to be another summer, there will be more heat waves rolling through, which we know impact on people's health. It can be significant impacts in terms of elderly people or young people. So it's important that we as a city start to make ourselves resilient, ensure that our city remains cool.
9: And Cricket ACT has expressed its disappointment that next year's Prime Minister's 11 match will be staged in Melbourne rather than its traditional home in Canberra. It will be the first time the fixture has been moved, with the change coinciding with the 150th anniversary test between Australia and England. Head of cricket performance Stuart Carpinen says it's by request of the English side.
12: I could see the rationale as to why they'd want to go to the venue that they're going to be playing at and the environment they're going to be playing at. I get all that, but it's just disappointing that we couldn't have struck up an alternative to give us some content to replace the request that they had.
13: Sports update.
9: Blues 5-8 Mitchell Moses says they won't be leaning too much on their famous victory behind enemy lines in 2024. Nine players in Laurie Daly's squad featured in the Brisbane decider 2 years ago when New South Wales stunned Queensland at Suncorp Stadium. Moses has told Sports Today each series needs to be played on its own merits.
14: That's a few years ago, you know what I mean? It's a new game now. It's new players, new squad. We'll look to see how this squad can come together and do a job.
9: And at the World Cup, England is into the round of 16 after fighting back to claim a 2-1 victory over the Democratic Republic of the Congo. And that's the latest from the Capital Radio Newsroom.
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15: Seeing heavy southbound delays on the Majura Parkway from the top of the Federal Highway. It's slowing into Majura and past the airport. Into Yarra, lane closures have now come into effect on Kitchener Street, with speed bump replacement works underway affecting traffic northbound at the intersection of Gilmore Crescent till 4 p.m. Travel time around the State Circle to Queanbeyan by Canberra Avenue, 20 minutes. There'll be no light rail from Saturday 4 till Monday 6 July due to Stage 2A works. Replacement buses will operate. More at transport.act.gov.au. You're up to date with Canberra traffic.
3: 2CA's four-day forecast for Canberra.
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9: Shower or two today and 14 degrees. 10 the top tomorrow and showers easing for a partly cloudy day. Cloud clearing on Saturday and 13 degrees, then 12 the top and a partly cloudy day expected for your Sunday. Right now, it's 9 degrees in Franklin, 9 degrees in Hackett, and it's 11 degrees in Waniasa.
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Forever Classic 2CA. Hello there, Rob Duckworth this morning. It's the first of our 30-minute music marathons. And, of course, the Classic Breakfast Show. Holmesy and Gemma back tomorrow morning. That highly skilled, very qualified and extremely photogenic duo will be back. And $1,060 up for grabs in the secret sound. Good luck with that. 30-minute music marathons all day. Here's Lou Reed.

0: Brother Classic 2CA, there goes the first of our 30-minute music marathons, and we just wrapped it up with Ice House and Crazy. Hello there, Rob Duckworth this morning. Thank you again to the Classic Breakfast. Holmesy and Gemma, what a team. They're going to be back tomorrow, last day of the week, so Kate Halfpenny's going to be on talking about showbiz stuff. Anthony from Canberra Digest is going to tell us what's happening on the weekend. And, of course, amongst all of the other hijinks, you got Fight for Your Flashback. So tune in tomorrow morning, Holmesy and Gemma. Oh, yeah, and The Secret Sound. It's going to be worth $1,060. The Beatles and John Parr. You'll hear them shortly here at 2CA.
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0: Holmesy and Gemma here on our next show. 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

0: Forever Classic 2CA, Rod Stewart and The Rhythm of My Heart. Now, if you love the music of the 70s, make sure you're with us after midday today. Our 10 from then comes from 1976. Canberra's weather for the next couple of days, a shower or two, 14 today. Tomorrow, showers easing, about 10 degrees, so nice and cool. Saturday, cloud clearing, 13 degrees. Sunday's going to be partly cloudy, about 12. And Monday, looks like the cloud is going to come back again. Top of 13 degrees, the Beatles and John Parr. You're going to hear them in a moment here at 2CA.
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14: It's 10 degrees in Canberra, but feels like 5. A shower or 2 today and a top of 14. From the Capital Radio Newsroom, good morning. I'm Tia Priest-Willamott. The federal opposition is warning Tuesday's alleged people smuggling plot has dangerously exposed Australia's borders. A boat reportedly carrying a dozen men arrived on the shores of a beach in far north Queensland, and a man has since been arrested. Shadow Home Affairs Minister John O'Dunningham claims it's the result of government cuts to aerial surveillance by 20%.
15: When they first came to government, they reduced the hours of aerial surveillance, which is our main way of detecting boats before they get even close to the shore, they cut that by 20%. So that is something that is very alarming, and we're going to see more of this if they don't actually get their act together and respond appropriately.
14: A community health centre will be closed for the coming days after asbestos was located. Brad McIntosh reports.
16: City Health Centre has closed its doors temporarily after routine maintenance found traces of asbestos in its plant room. A government spokesperson has said that testing returned a positive result and the building on the corner of Moore Street and Alinga Street will be closed until at least tomorrow. The building was constructed in the 1970s when the material was still widely used in building products. It also houses the MSI Canberra Abortion and Contraception Clinic, Breastscreen ACT and the CanTest Pill Testing Service. All patients that had appointments have either been rescheduled or cancelled. Brad McIntosh, Capital Radio News.
14: The ACT's independent senator has put forward six amendments to strengthen the government's proposed new gambling laws. It comes as experts believe without amendments, the laws could actually cause more harm than good. David Pocock says there's the chance to do something good here.
17: Yeah, this is really an opportunity for the whole Senate, the opposition, the crossbench, to work really constructively to make a really half-baked bill, a bill that is not in line with the Murphy Report, a bill that will not stop the normalisation of gambling for young Australians, and actually say this, we can do a lot better as a country.
14: A new Medicare mental health kids hub is set to open in Tuggeranong late this year, with outreach services officially commencing. The kids hub will provide free mental health support for children aged 0 to 12 and their families. Health Minister Rachel Stephen-Smith says they'll offer a range of support.
18: And what the kids hubs do is provide a wide range of services for free for families. They can drop in without an appointment or with an appointment. They can make a call and get some help that way.
14: And Questacon is opening a brand new exhibition today. The National Science and Technology Centre will explore quantum technologies. Executive Director Joe White says the exhibition explores the science in the real world.
19: It's not actually teaching you about the, you know, taking you to that learning point. It's saying we're going to take you on a journey about how we can apply those quantum technologies in the near future in surprise and accessible ways.
20: Sports update.
14: Belgium are through to the World Cup round of 16 after coming back from 2 goals down to beat Senegal 3-2 in dramatic fashion. A 125th minute penalty capped the historic comeback win, as heard on SBS.
21: One kick of the ball to surely decide a remarkable game. And he scores. Some may debate the decision. You cannot debate the finish. A stunning penalty. And the path to the round of 16 opens up for Belgium.
14: And Blues back rower Hudson Young says he's vowing to target Maroons half Sam Walker in next week's Origin discussion.